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0: don't like to try on anything. So I've brought things home and put it on and it doesn't really work. And then I'll take it back. I've tried it out. I'm not saying I went out into the wild with it.
1: Okay.
0: Randy, your wife owns a clothing store and she has a hard rule, right, about this?
2: Yes. We've all become too comfortable with Amazon's basically no questions asked return policies. But especially when it comes to women's clothing, Ryan, my wife is dealing with at least one nightmare return complaint issue a month. But we're dealing with issues of body odor, perfume. It gets worse than that. It gets worse than that. And Ryan, I can get more descriptive if you want.
0: No, I understand. I understand. You're saying that Amazon essentially has moved the chains here and created this no questions asked culture when it comes to returns.
2: And that's my personal opinion, and why I think that is because the attitudes that these people come in with, like the arrogance.
0: How could you not take this back?
2: Yeah, and the one quote we really detest is, "But you're a small business owner. Can't you bend the rules?"
0: No, we're a small business owner. We need to sell this garment.
2: Yes.
0: All right, Randy. Well, thank you for calling. We appreciate that, and good luck with your wife's business. You take good care. Thanks for calling.
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4: 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Julie B. and Nick. Mornings on The One. This stuff happens all the time.
5: I gave you a baked good, I guess, let's say.
1: Right.
5: It was a giant package at Costco, and it's not being eaten very much at our home. So there you go. I gave Julie B's some baked good.
1: It's something I would have with my tea. People would have it with their coffee.
5: That's right. What kind of baked good?
6: Hi, is it biscotti?
1: Hey.
5: There you go.
1: Well done. Well, I wasn't sure if people were going to get it.
6: Uh-huh. Well, is it biscotti Italian?
5: It is.
1: It is.
6: And aren't you Italian?
1: He's Polish.
5: No.
6: Oh, Polish. Yeah.
1: But that's all right.
5: But I grew up with a lot of Italians and Portuguese, so.
1: He eats all sorts of things, that guy. Is this Lori?
6: How do you know?
1: Because it says so on my phone.
6: Yeah, I listen to you guys every morning getting ready for work.
5: Lori and Port Elgin, congrats.
1: We appreciate that. Thank you, Lori.
4: Mornings on The One. No way. I can't believe it.
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I saw Cameron Diaz and her husband, Benji Madden. They've welcomed their third child. The Good Charlotte singer shared the exciting news on Instagram, revealing their son's unique name, Nautis. Benji was saying Nautis means sailor, navigator, voyager. So congratulations.

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5: Only need me when it's sundown.

0: So, Ruby, I understand that there's a little stress you're going through right now in the back room.
1: I'm a little estresso, you know, just
0: are
1: a
0: you
1: little bit.
0: Are you a little Sabrina?
1: A little bit, yes.
0: Okay, estresso?
1: Well,
0: so
1: yeah.
0: Tell me, what's happening? How can we help?
1: I've been feeling a little bit overwhelmed lately, and I was trying to pinpoint what it was. Mm. And I have two sisters I'm very close to. One of them is going through a major change. She left a job that she was at for like a decade, and the other one is going through a major heartbreak. So they're both calling me and texting me at all times, I am their soundboard, and I want to be there for them, but I feel like I am also trying to figure out how to like set a boundary as well, because I don't want to end up, you know, depleted.
0: Well, remember that the way you feel is a choice. Like the stress that you feel is you kind of choose to feel the stress and get amped up and get the anxiety and get the panic. So here's what I recommend. 8 counts, 8 times. Breathe in, breathe out. 8 counts, 3 rounds. Go in and out to 10. Do that 10 times. Okay, in to 10. We don't have time to do it all, but in 10, out 10. And then we're going to say a little spiritual prayer. You decide how you feel. You decide how much energy you put out. You decide how and who drains you. You are in control of that. And with that, good luck.
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4: We're looking at a mainly cloudy forecast overnight with the low falling to 4 degrees. A mix of sun and cloud on the way for tomorrow with a high of 13 and clearing by tomorrow night, low minus 1. For Thursday, sunshine during the day and a high of 12 and clear at night with a low near 0. Cloudy Friday, there's the chance of showers, high near 12.

Prince William and Kate Middleton have announced a new baby has joined their family, a fur baby, Otto, a one-year-old brown English Cocker Spaniel who also made his Instagram debut with an adorable photo in a windswept field. 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
2: Sophia, and your boyfriend Skeletor. I need to know what's going on. Are you guys getting serious? Let's come back.
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0: Sophia, you said that you may have discovered a red flag with this guy you met on Halloween. You've been moving fast with him on campus. And now what is it? What's the crisis with Skeletor?
1: He doesn't want to buy a suit for my sorority formal.
0: Okay. On the scale of crises.
1: To me, that's very big.
0: Why does he want to buy a suit? What's the deal?
1: I don't know. He says he doesn't want to look for one, and he says it's going to be too expensive.
0: What's his style?
1: He's very like streetwear, super baggy jeans, casual tops.
0: What size is he?
1: Ooh.
0: Give me his height.
2: You're going to give him one of your old suits?
0: Yeah, I am.
1: I'd say he's like 5'11".
0: Perfect. What am I? 5'9"? Same.
3: 5'8".
0: Well, so I have a little ankle showing. It's fine. So I've got these. I used to have a suit line called Ryan Seacrest Distinction.
3: Ooh.
2: Yeah. You're going to go into the attic and see?
0: Yeah, I have a few left over the warehouse. Yeah, I think we got some left over. I'm not kidding. RSD. And I got ties, too. You need a tie?
1: He does. He needs the whole getup.
2: Yeah. Ryan Distinction.
0: Can you send me a picture of this guy, please? So I can see his sizes.
1: I will.
0: What is it, 48?
2: Yeah, what do you think his waist is?
1: He's told me once. I think he said it's like a 30,
0: why don't I just talk
1: 32?
0: To the guy? Why don't you just give me the guy's number? Can I get the guy's number? Just put him on the phone.
2: I don't know if you want to do that.
0: Why not? I'll put him on the air.
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0: The Met Gala went down last night. This year's theme was costume art. The dress code is fashion is art. I wouldn't even know what that means. Like, I don't even know what to...
1: It means art.
0: You can't say fashion it means what art. It means.
1: I feel like you can do anything with that theme.
0: I don't know. I wouldn't know. Anything but I wasn't invited, so it's fine. On airthrain.com.

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1: Do you know your worth? 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And do you not ask for it? One A-lister doubled her salary by standing up to her worth. We'll tell you about that next hour.

0: yesterday, May the 4th, a.k.a. Star Wars Day. But you could argue every day is Star Wars Day. Let me tell you about that. Coming up next.
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6: 101.7 weather. We're looking at a mainly cloudy forecast overnight with the low falling to 4 degrees. A mix of sun and cloud on the way for tomorrow with a high of 13 and clearing by tomorrow night, low minus 1. For Thursday, sunshine during the day and a high of 12 and clear at night with a low near 0. Cloudy Friday, there's the chance of showers, high near 12.

0: It's Ryan Seacrest with you. May the 4th, yesterday, also known as Star Wars Day, because of the opportunity to get your pun on and say, may the 4th be with you. I know you heard it all the time. But with these stats Nielsen shared to mark the day, it's clear that every day is basically Star Wars Day.
1: Yeah, fans everywhere, especially here in America, viewed 33 billion minutes of Star Wars content last year.
0: Insane, right? The equivalent of 550 million hours.
2: And did you know most of that is on Disney Plus, my favorite?
0: It broke down in the lion's share coming from the movies, more than 42% of all streaming. 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
1: And I saw Andor was the most streamed TV show.
0: Can never go wrong with the classics. The original 1977 movie, now called A New Hope, was the most streamed Star Wars thing of all.
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0: So, Sissany, the question here that Tanya poses is, do you know your worth? And more importantly, she says, do you know how to ask for what you're worth? And why do you bring it up?
1: Because Meryl Streep is doing press for The Devil Wears Prada 2. It's the number one movie in America, 77 million opening weekend. But back in 2006, when producers first offered her the role of Miranda Priestley, Meryl said no. She told Jenna Bush on Today This Week, she said, I said no, I'm not going to do it. She turned it down to see if they would double her salary. And guess what?
0: They did.
1: They did right away.
2: They called me up and they made an offer. And I said no. And I wanted to see if I doubled my ask. And they went right away and said, sure. And I thought, I'm 56. It took me this long to understand that I could do that.
1: So well, reports say her original offer was around $2.5 million. She walked away with five. But basically she said they needed me. She was ready to retire. But the moral of the story is that she was 56 years old and she's just kind of like, it took me this long in my life to
0: realize the worth and stand up for it.
1: Mm-hmm. Yeah.
0: Ask for the order, ask for your worth. And I want to see that movie so badly. You have no idea.
3: Me too.
0: My buddies and I were going to go see it.
1: My girlfriends went opening night and said it was amazing.
3: I'm sure it is.
0: I can't wait to see it.
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Interesting question raised by a caller on the line. If you have guests staying at your home, is the thermostat for their comfort or yours? I like this. Next.

0: So your question is the thermostat temperature and setting for the guest or for the host to decide? Tell me why you asked this.
1: Yeah, I stayed at a friend's house last weekend, and like her place was freezing. And I'm talking like hoodies. I was wearing socks under a blanket cold.
0: Yeah.
1: And, you know, the first night I didn't say anything, but the second day I finally mentioned it. And I was just like, hey, is there any way we can like bump it up a little? And she did, I guess, but it was maybe like 2 degrees. It made no difference. I was freezing the entire time.
0: I don't know what you and Sissany and Tanya and Ruby and everybody here thinks, but I believe if someone has been, well, I go two ways. I like to be a good host, so I kind of adjust it for them. But I also think if you're staying with them under their roof, then it's kind of their call.
1: Yeah, I didn't want to keep pushing it because, you know, it is her house, but I was honestly so uncomfortable the entire weekend. And so, I was basically wondering, like, what is the etiquette here?
2: You know? It's on the host.
0: How about a little compromise between the two of you? Say, like, hey, can I not have it at 67? Doesn't have to be 79, but can we get up in there in the 70, 71-ish area?
2: Yeah.
0: I mean, a little compromise if you're staying at that person's house. And that's it. So have a great day. Thank you, Kim. Appreciate you listening to us.
1: Okay. Bye-bye.
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2: We're looking at a mainly cloudy forecast overnight with the low falling to 4 degrees. A mix of sun and cloud on the way for tomorrow with a high of 13 and clearing by tomorrow night, low minus 1. For Thursday, sunshine during the day and a high of 12 and clear at night with a low near 0. Cloudy Friday, there's the chance of showers, high near 12.

That's going to do it for us, friends. 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On Air with Ryan Seacrest. Have a great day. 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
4: We're looking at a mainly cloudy forecast overnight with the low falling to 4 degrees. A mix of sun and cloud on the way for tomorrow with a high of 13 and clearing by tomorrow night, low minus 1. For Thursday, sunshine during the day and a high of 12 and clear at night with a low near 0. Cloudy Friday, there's the chance of showers, high near 12.

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1: Early morning, there's a message on my phone. 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
1: 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Diesel has spilled into Hope Bay. The Saugeen Ojibwe Nation Environment Office posted an advisory to members about the spill yesterday afternoon. It says the contamination could affect connected creeks where members carry out traditional activities such as smelt harvesting. People are asked to limit contact with the water and shoreline in the area until the spill can be completely cleaned up. Council for the town of Hanover will wait until it receives a previously requested report on sidewalk costs before it potentially reconsiders a decision to call off a nature path that would be completing the East End Trail. Council heard from Alina Rakoff this week, who asked they reinstate the originally planned naturalized trails along the west and south sides of the Saugeen Cedar Heights West subdivision. The trail completion was included in this year's budget before council backed off in March due to concerns from nearby residents. Rakoff says it was unusual for council to pivot on an infrastructure project when many of the concerns shared at that meeting could be mitigated.
2: The residents are left to ask, what about this project is so problematic that it needed to be canceled at the last minute? For many of us, we're just kind of, I'd say, fairly upset and confused at why that needed to be the case. But I think it's worth the time and effort for the, again, relatively low cost to stick with those, considering the great community benefit that finishing those naturalized sections can provide.
1: Along with Rakoff's presentation, council received 8 letters asking them to reconsider the decision to finish the trail with sidewalks throughout the subdivision, as well as several more voicing support for Hanover's trail system. Wellington OPP believe a pair of would-be buyers tampered with a vehicle in Harrison in an attempt to get a lower price. The seller had listed the vehicle for sale on an online marketplace. A potential buyer reached out, arranging to take it for a test drive. It was during that drive the vehicle began billowing black smoke. The buyer offered to buy it for a lower price, but was turned down. The owner discovered oil had been poured over the engine and tailpipe and called police. Police now warning sellers fraudsters may try to distract them or go to their home before a scheduled test drive to tamper with a vehicle. Ontario is lowering the screening age for colorectal cancer. Cancer Care Ontario has published new guidelines showing the screening age in the province is going from 50 down to 45. The change, which takes effect July 1st, was made due to a notable increase in younger people diagnosed with the disease. In March, Prince Edward Island became the first province in Canada to lower the screening age. For more on these and other stories, go to cknxnewstoday.ca.
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1: The Toronto Maple Leafs have won the league's draft lottery, dropping a franchise-altering decision onto a newly minted front office of Matt Sundin and John Chayka. The Leafs entered the lottery with the 5th best odds of getting the number one pick and jumped over Vancouver, San Jose, Chicago, and New York to get the top slot. Many draft experts have Penn State winger Gavin McKenna as the top-rated prospect for a draft loaded with high-end skill on the blue line and on the wings. In the NHL playoffs, the Colorado Avalanche beat Minnesota 5-2, taking a 2-0 second-round series lead. In the PWHL, Montreal blanked Minnesota 1-0 in overtime to tie their semifinal series up at a game apiece. And the Toronto Blue Jays fell to the Tampa Bay Rays 4-3.
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1: Partly sunny this morning, clearing around noon, a high of 13. Tonight, clouds move back in, a low of zero with patchy frost expected. Tomorrow, partly sunny, a high of 11. Right now, it's 6.
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7: Thank you very much, Miranda. 6:05, and good morning to you. Happy Wednesday.
8: Hello. Good morning.
7: It's a McHappy Wednesday, isn't it, Jaloopy?
8: We're going to get McHappy today. That's right.
7: McHappy Day, McDonald's. It's for the children. For the children.
8: That's right. Portion of everything sold today. Portion of those proceeds will be going to the Ronald McDonald's Children's Charities and others.
7: And a big thank you to the NHL for fixing the NFL or the NHL draft or for the
8: That's
7: lottery
8: what everybody's
7: draft
8: saying.
7: For the Toronto Maple Leafs. Max McNown first.

0: 101.7, the one, Sophia Camara, and Girls Like You. It's 6:12. Julie B. and Nick, hello to you.
1: Oh, hello. Good morning. It's Wednesday on the One Morning Show. Welcome to it.
0: It's a McHappy Day, Julie B. You're going to be, heading out early, going to McHappy Day here in Wingham McDonald's.
1: That's right. Yeah, around 9 o'clock I'll be there and probably hang out for an hour and a half or so and see if I can't help or get in the way. But all in all, it's a day for the kids. A portion of the proceeds from everything they sell today on May 6th will go towards Ronald McDonald House and other local children's charities.
0: We're going to be checking in with our buddy Chris, who's at Listowel McDonald's this morning. And I'm going to be in Hanover later. Our buddy Eric's going to be in Goderich. Listowel and Hanover, they're, I guess, owned by maybe the same group or people or what have you. So they're going to be raising some funds for the same causes like the London Ronald McDonald House. Listowel Salvation Army Food Bank, the Hanover Food Bank, and also the Walkerton Food Bank. They're helping out too. So
1: wonderful.
0: Lots of people benefiting.
1: Yeah, and that's the nice part is that it does stay local to some of those charities. And if your kids ever need that kind of support or that you need a place to stay when your children are in hospital, that's usually the hospital that we end up going to is the one in London. And that's one of the charities that's being supported through McHappy Day.
0: So get a pair of McHappy Day socks or just, you know, buy anything there. And some proceeds will go towards the wonderful Ronald McDonald House charities and some other local initiatives.
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0: 101.71, Bruno Mars and I Just Might. It's 6:20, almost 21. Julie B and Nick, he will be in Tirana at Rogers Stadium starting on May the 23rd.
1: That's right. Right through to the 30th.
0: I think it's like a five-night. We may as well call it a residency.
1: Yeah.
0: Essentially, a little week visit that he's having.
1: There's a day or two in there that he's not performing, but, everybody needs a break.
0: Maybe he'll go to a Jays game or something.
1: Maybe.
0: Maybe he'll be in a Drake video. Who knows? There was another story in the news with Miranda about potential fraud via Facebook Marketplace.
1: Oh, yeah.
0: There was that one assault, essentially, in the Neustadt area, and this one's happening in Harrison. I mean, so many of us are, using Facebook Marketplace and other, sites to, sell things, buy things. Exactly.
1: You hope you can get a deal on a marketplace.
0: Indeed. Once I went down to Venastra. I'd mm-hmm. never been to Venastra, and I bought some used tires.
1: Mm-hmm.
0: They're like used winter tires or whatever. But to be honest, I thought like, this might be, maybe a little fishy, maybe, possibly. But it was all good. And I let, people know where I was going and such.
1: Exactly. Yeah, that's always a good idea. Hey, take someone with you sometimes is not a bad idea if you can do that, too.
0: Yes.
1: And I have tires for sale. If you need some 16-inch tires, just let me know.
0: Maybe.
1: All season.
0: Maybe. Well, look at the other numbers and see if they match up there, Julie.
1: There you go.
0: And then we'll play Let's Make a Deal. After 7 o'clock, of course, we will have the one's toughest decision ever, your chance to qualify for that.
1: Yes, be listening for that cue to text after 7.
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0: With an update from CKNXNewsToday.ca, I'm Miranda Chant. Plans for a Honda electric vehicle plant in Canada are reportedly being shelved for the time being. A report from Nikkei Asia says the automaker is suspending plans to build the plant because of slow demand in the U.S. Honda had planned to spend $15 billion on the plant, which was expected to begin operations in 2028. The company had announced last year it was delaying the project for 2 years to assess demand for the EVs. Members of the Saugeen Ojibwe Nation are being told to steer clear of Hope Bay after a diesel spill. The Environment Office posted an advisory about the spill yesterday afternoon, though no details on how it happened have been released. It says there is serious concern as Hope Bay and its connected creeks are important areas where members carry out traditional activities, including smelt harvesting. Anyone who has been in the area and seen sheen on the water or detected a strong odor is asked to call the Environment Office. Hanover's mayor is apologizing for how a March meeting on potentially closing the East End Trail Loop with a network of sidewalks was handled. Council voted in favor of the sidewalks instead of developing naturalized trails along the west and south sides of the Saugeen Cedar Heights West subdivision as planned after hearing concerns from nearby residents. Since then, several letters from residents angry about the change have come in, prompting the apology from Mayor Sue Patterson.
1: I hold myself accountable and want to acknowledge that I should have advised council before making a decision. We needed to hear from all sides. I apologize for not doing so. As a council, our role is not to respond to only one set of voices, but to consider the full range of perspectives within our community.
0: Council will discuss how to proceed once the report on the cost of sidewalks is brought back by staff, potentially in late June. A funeral will be held today for an OPP officer killed in a crash on the 401 in the GTA. Sergeant Brandon Malcolm was killed when his motorcycle crashed April 27th. The private service will be attended by police from across the province and will be live streamed on the OPP's YouTube channel. A routine test of the Alert Ready emergency alerting system will now take place across Ontario tomorrow afternoon. The Alert Ready system test will broadcast a warning message via television, radio, and compatible wireless devices at 1:55 in the afternoon. The test was originally scheduled to take place today. For more on these and other stories, go to cknxnewstoday.ca.
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0: Kazuma Okamoto hit his 10th home run of the season for the Blue Jays, but it wasn't enough as Toronto lost 4-3 to Tampa Bay. The Rays rallied in the 8th inning, scoring 2 runs to take the lead for good. In the lone NHL playoff game last night, the Colorado Avalanche took a 2-0 series lead over Minnesota with a 5-2 win. Tonight, Montreal is in Buffalo for Game 1 against the Sabres, and Vegas and Anaheim play Game 2 with the Golden Knights up 1-0. The Toronto Maple Leafs won the NHL draft lottery and will have the first overall pick next month. 18-year-old Gavin McKenna from the Yukon is expected to be the top pick. In the PWHL, Montreal needed triple overtime to beat Minnesota 1-0 to tie their semifinal series up at 1.
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0: Partly sunny this morning, clearing around noon, a high of 13. Tonight, clouds move back in, a low of 0 with patchy frost expected. Tomorrow, partly sunny, a high of 11. Right now, it's 6.
6: Thanks very much, Miranda. It's 6:35 and good morning to you.
7: Hello, good morning. It's Wednesday. Coming up, celebrity status. Dolly Parton's going to be canceling that Vegas residency.
6: No!
7: Were they on a break on Friends? Lisa Kudrow weighs in this week on Jimmy Fallon.
6: And do you return your empties? Jason Derulo on the one.

0: 101.7, the one, Teddy, and I hope it's 6:42. Jason Derulo before that. Hope your day is starting well.
1: Hey, good morning. Wednesday on the One Morning Show with Julie B. and Nick. And we're looking at temperatures, not to get overly warm in the next few days. Maybe we'll get up to about 13 today if we're lucky. But all in all, it's May. You know, what are you going to do?
0: Then it's a McHappy Day. Go to McDonald's. It's for the children. The beer store, you go to the beer store, you go to the liquor store, and now elsewhere, you have to pay a deposit on whatever you purchase, right?
1: Which you get back when you return the empty.
0: There was a little article in the Star that I saw, and it says, more than $60 million in container deposits paid on alcohol purchases were unredeemed by Ontario consumers in 2025.
1: So wow.
0: Who keeps that? And now elsewhere, you have to pay a deposit on whatever you purchase, right?
1: Which you get back when you return the empty.
0: There was a little article in the Star that I saw, and it says, more than $60 million in container deposits paid on alcohol purchases were unredeemed by Ontario consumers in 2025.
1: So wow.
0: Who keeps that money? The province and

0: I mean, some of it's on our deck in the blue box. So
1: and some people just put it in their blue box, you know, daily, weekly, whatever.
0: That's true. They just send it out
1: and don't ever
0: get recycled.
1: They don't bring their empties to get the refund back, the deposit back, which I do every single time if I do purchase the booze. And there's a poll question on our website about this. Do you return your empties? You lately have not. You've been collecting, I guess.
0: Well, it was just, it was once the beer store here in our town closed, we just, you know, we haven't had that many. So it's kind of like, well, I guess once we figure out where we're going to take these, but there are places to do so. Say from here, you could go to Teeswater or you could go, I think it's the co-op there, and then the beer store, any local beer store that is still open, obviously. Mm-hmm. But it's just figuring out where you want to take those.
1: Yeah, I usually do it in.
0: So I think some of that may be part of the reason is that people just haven't figured out where they're taking them.
1: I think that definitely is a factor in this, but you can have your say on our website at 101.7theone.ca. Do you return your empties? Simply yes or no. And while you're there, why not enter your mom for this?
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0: Runway. 101.7, the one, Lady Gaga and Doechii and Runway off the Devil Wears Prada 2 soundtrack in the film, I'm sure. It's playing at the Paramount in Hanover. And the Park Theater in Goderich. Movielinks.ca, their website for showtimes. Don't forget the Hanover drive-in scheduled to open this weekend. And we'll have those movie passes you can win along with McDonald's combos later on this morning, a little after 8 for Prizapalooza. Right now, we're going to have a look in the world of celebrity. What is going on there, Julie B?
1: Well, according to his lawyer, Justin Baldoni scored a huge victory in that Blake Lively settlement, that lawsuit and all the things that were going on with that for the last year and a half, of course, was settled just before the Met Gala on Monday. And his lawyer says that the actor director's feeling pretty good about all of that, except, as you have noticed, no one has mentioned what any of the settlement entailed. So I don't think we'll ever find that out. He can say whatever he likes. Maybe she's saying the same thing.
0: There's some personal items from Matthew Perry's estate that will be headed to auction next month in partnership with his foundation, which aims to reduce the stigma around addiction. Some of the Friends-related items up for purchase are a collection of 26 scripts for episodes, including the one with Ross's tan and the one where Joey speaks French. And the two-part series finale, the last one, plus two other scripts signed by Perry and his co-stars of The Friends Show.
1: On another Friends-related note, were Ross and Rachel really on a break on Friends? It's one of the most contentious and enduring debates, and I guess it depends who you ask. Lisa Kudrow was on Jimmy Fallon this week, and she said, well, no. But it's beyond that. He was a bad boyfriend. And to her surprise, the audience erupted in agreement. Now, when David Schwimmer, a.k.a. Ross, was on Fallon in 2020, he definitively said they were on a break. Does it matter? No.
0: Dolly Parton, she has canceled her Las Vegas residency for a second time due to treatment for kidney stones and related health issues. In a video on social media, she says, some of the meds and treatments make me a little bit swimmy-headed, as my grandma used to say. She is currently working on writing a Broadway musical, Dolly, a true original musical, opening in New York later this year and opening a museum and a hotel in Nashville later this year.
1: And 3 years after season one of Citadel debuted, Priyanka Chopra Jonas, Richard Madden, and Stanley Tucci return as spies who are pulled back into action to stop a conspiracy. Season two arrives on Prime Video today.
0: Two thumbs up for season one. It was good.
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0: an update from CKNXNewsToday.ca. I'm Miranda Chant. Plans for a Honda electric vehicle plant in Canada are reportedly being shelved for the time being. A report from Nikkei Asia says the automaker is suspending plans to build the plant because of slow demand in the U.S. Honda had planned to spend $15 billion on the plant, which was expected to begin operations in 2028. The company had announced last year it was delaying the project for 2 years to assess demand for the EVs. Members of the Saugeen Ojibwe Nation are being told to steer clear of Hope Bay after a diesel spill. The Environment Office posted an advisory about the spill yesterday afternoon, though no details on how it happened have been released. It says there is serious concern as Hope Bay and its connected creeks are important areas where members carry out traditional activities, including smelt harvesting. Anyone who has been in the area and seen sheen on the water or detected a strong odor is asked to call the Environment Office. Hanover's mayor is apologizing for how a March meeting on potentially closing the East End Trail Loop with a network of sidewalks was handled. Council voted in favor of the sidewalks instead of developing naturalized trails along the west and south sides of the Saugeen Cedar Heights West subdivision as planned after hearing concerns from nearby residents. Since then, several letters from residents angry about the change have come in, prompting the apology from Mayor Sue Patterson.
1: I hold myself accountable and want to acknowledge that I should have advised council before making a decision. We needed to hear from all sides. I apologize for not doing so. As a council, our role is not to respond to only one set of voices, but to consider the full range of perspectives within our community.
0: Council will discuss how to proceed once the report on the cost of sidewalks is brought back by staff, potentially in late June. A funeral will be held today for an OPP officer killed in a crash on the 401 in the GTA. Sergeant Brandon Malcolm was killed when his motorcycle crashed April 27th. The private service will be attended by police from across the province and will be live streamed on the OPP's YouTube channel. A routine test of the Alert Ready emergency alerting system will now take place across Ontario tomorrow afternoon. The Alert Ready system test will broadcast a warning message via television, radio, and compatible wireless devices at 1:55 in the afternoon. The test was originally scheduled to take place today. For more on these and other stories, go to cknxnewstoday.ca.
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0: The Toronto Maple Leafs have won the league's draft lottery, dropping a franchise-altering decision onto a newly minted front office of Matt Sundin and John Chayka. The Leafs entered the lottery with the fifth best odds of getting the number one pick and jumped over Vancouver, San Jose, Chicago, and New York to get the top slot. Many draft experts have Penn State winger Gavin McKenna as the top-rated prospect for a draft loaded with high-end skill on the blue line and on the wings. In the NHL playoffs, the Colorado Avalanche beat Minnesota 5-2, taking a 2-0 second-round series lead. In the PWHL, Montreal blanked Minnesota 1-0 in overtime to tie their semifinal series up at a game apiece. And the Toronto Blue Jays fell to the Tampa Bay Rays 4-3.
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0: Partly sunny this morning, clearing around noon, a high of 13. Tonight, clouds move back in, a low of zero with patchy frost expected. Tomorrow, partly sunny, a high of 11. Right now, it's 6.
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8: 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It's 7:06. Good morning to you.
9: Hello, good morning. Julie B and Nick here. It is the One Morning Show. It's McHappy Day. And coming up, we'll have celebration time if there's something to celebrate.
8: And also a chance to qualify for the One's Toughest Decision sometime before 8 o'clock. Olivia Dean is up after Benson Boone.

0: Olivia Dean and Man I Need, today's best music, 101.7 The One. It is 7:13 before 8. You will have a chance to qualify for The One's Toughest Decision of All.
1: That's right. And McHappy Day, we're going to be out and about today. We'll be hearing from Chris a little bit later.
0: All right. Later this afternoon, Julie B., it's going to be 3:23 p.m. at 3:23 p.m., coincidentally.
1: Weird.
0: Apparently, the average time for this is 3:23 p.m., and... Why? Because the kids are getting out of school. That's why. Checking in on kids or your family or your pets.
1: Uh huh.
0: 3:23 p.m. That's what you're going to do there, Julie.
1: Okay. I probably won't, but because I'll already be at home.
0: Hey, be waking up from a nap. That's what I might
1: Could
0: be doing
1: be.
0: At 3:23. Kids get out of school now at 3:15, so they're home before 3:23 usually.
1: So they'll be waking you up just before that.
0: Or maybe I'll even be awake before they open the door. We'll find out.
1: To greet them.
0: Yes. Checking in on the pets, though. Do you ever check in on Dixie? Like, are you going to, like,
1: we
0: FaceTime Dixie right now?
1: Yeah, well, the thing is, if she were home alone, we don't have any of those cameras in the house where I can, you know, a pet cam or whatever they are.
0: Hey, Dixie.
1: Nanny cam.
0: Yeah.
1: So, no. And she's not, like, she's never watched the TV. If we're talking to somebody on FaceTime, she's not, you know, looking at them and going, oh, hey, there's so-and-so that I know and love.
0: Yeah.
1: Whereas, you know, our... children's dogs, they do that.
0: Really?
1: Yeah, like we'll be talking to, say, one of the kids, and her dog will just like turn her head and go, oh, where's Nana? Because they recognize our voice, I guess.
0: That's crazy. I wonder if it's like a correlation between, like, well, your generation, my generation, we, you know, grew up without phones and stuff. So
1: quite possibly,
0: but their generation.
1: But I mean, some dogs watch TV and some dogs don't.
0: True.
1: Dixie does not. Their dogs do. And it's just, I think it's just the dog.
0: Ask them, what's the dog's favorite program?
1: Yeah.
0: Does the dog know.
1: Anything with a dog in it.
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0: 101.7 The One, Cameron Whitcomb and You and Me. It's 7:23 before 8 o'clock. 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
1: And for this May 6th, Ralph Watson in Durham is celebrating. Happy birthday, Ralph. Love from your family.
0: We say happy birthday to Sharina McGlynn in Lucknow, 22 at heart. Happy birthday from your family and all your line dancing and two-stepping friends. That's from Chris, Tucker, and Emery.
1: And Lori Lowry in Wingham. Have a fantastic day, Lori. Happy birthday. We love you. That is from all your friends and clients.
0: And I do believe that is all we got. 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

0: With an update from CKNXNewsToday.ca, I'm Miranda Chant. Diesel has spilled into Hope Bay. The Saugeen Ojibwe Nation Environment Office posted an advisory to members about the spill yesterday afternoon. It says the contamination could affect connected creeks where members carry out traditional activities such as smelt harvesting. People are asked to limit contact with the water and shoreline in the area until the spill can be completely cleaned up. Council for the town of Hanover will wait until it receives a previously requested report on sidewalk costs before it potentially reconsiders a decision to call off a nature path that would be completing the East End Trail. Council heard from Alina Rakoff this week, who asked they reinstate the originally planned naturalized trails along the west and south sides of the Saugeen Cedar Heights West subdivision. The trail completion was included in this year's budget before council backed off in March due to concerns from nearby residents. Rakoff says it was unusual for council to pivot on an infrastructure project when many of the concerns shared at that meeting could be mitigated.
1: The residents are left to ask, what about this project is so problematic that it needed to be canceled at the last minute? For many of us, we're just kind of, I'd say, fairly upset and confused at why that needed to be the case. But I think it's worth the time and effort for the, again, relatively low cost to stick with those, considering the great community benefit that finishing those naturalized sections can provide.
0: Along with Rakoff's presentation, council received 8 letters asking them to reconsider the decision to finish the trail with sidewalks throughout the subdivision, as well as several more voicing support for Hanover's trail system. Wellington OPP believe a pair of would-be buyers tampered with a vehicle in Harrison in an attempt to get a lower price. The seller had listed the vehicle for sale on an online marketplace. A potential buyer reached out, arranging to take it for a test drive. It was during that drive the vehicle began billowing black smoke. The buyer offered to buy it for a lower price, but was turned down. The owner discovered oil had been poured over the engine and tailpipe and called police. Police now warning sellers fraudsters may try to distract them or go to their home before a scheduled test drive to tamper with a vehicle. Ontario is lowering the screening age for colorectal cancer. Cancer Care Ontario has published new guidelines showing the screening age in the province is going from 50 down to 45. The change, which takes effect July 1st, was made due to a notable increase in younger people diagnosed with the disease. In March, Prince Edward Island became the first province in Canada to lower the screening age. For more on these and other stories, go to cknxnewstoday.ca.
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0: Kazuma Okamoto hit his 10th home run of the season for the Blue Jays, but it wasn't enough as Toronto lost 4-3 to Tampa Bay. The Rays rallied in the 8th inning, scoring 2 runs to take the lead for good. In the lone NHL playoff game last night, the Colorado Avalanche took a 2-0 series lead over Minnesota with a 5-2 win. Tonight, Montreal is in Buffalo for Game 1 against the Sabres, and Vegas and Anaheim play Game 2 with the Golden Knights up 1-0. The Toronto Maple Leafs won the NHL draft lottery and will have the first overall pick next month. 18-year-old Gavin McKenna from the Yukon is expected to be the top pick. In the PWHL, Montreal needed triple overtime to beat Minnesota 1-0 to tie their semifinal series up at 1.
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0: Partly sunny this morning, clearing around noon, a high of 13. Tonight, clouds move back in, a low of zero with patchy frost expected. Tomorrow, partly sunny, a high of 11. Right now, it's 6.
6: Thanks very much, Miranda, at 7:35. Good morning to you.
7: 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Welcome to McHappy Day.
6: 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Also, welcome to this.
8: 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One random text in the next 10 minutes and 17 seconds will qualify for the one toughest decision ever.
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1: 101.71 Bella Kay with I Love It, I Love It, I Love It. Harry Styles, Late Night Talking. Before that, it is 7:42. Julie B and Nick, hello to you.
2: Hey, good morning. It's Wednesday. We are looking at a mix of sun and cloud today. Not quite there yet, I don't think, in some places. A high around 13.
3: Whoa.
1: Oh, yeah, that's right, Julie B. The music. For the one's toughest.
2: Hammer right there.
1: The one's toughest decision ever. 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To the CSN Collision Center studio line, 1-877-663-1017. And then next Friday, somebody is going to have to make a tough decision.
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9: Oh. 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
7: 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We also got a late birthday here for Karen Racher, a racker, a butcher at Paisley Fresh Mart, 60-something young today. Woot woot.
9: Happy birthday.
7: From Pinkerton. Have an amazing day. That's from traveling butcher Connie.
9: All right. And Raven Lene, your breakfast boost this morning.
7: Get a dandelion. Take those dandelion petals off. Love me not. 101.7 The One.

0: 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He loves me. He loves me not.
1: Raven Lene, Breakfast Boost. It is 7:50. Julie B and Nick, hello to you. Happy Wednesday. A happy McHappy Day to you. And we've got to play this music here there, Julie.
0: Yes, here it comes. We did play the cue to text. Time has expired, though, a few minutes ago. And we made a random draw, and we called that person.
2: Hello.
0: Hi, good morning. Is this Troopty?
2: Yeah, it's Troopty. How are you?
0: I'm good. How are you?
2: I'm good.
0: Do you know who's calling?
2: Oh, Julie.
0: It's Julie B and Nick from the One Morning
1: Hello.
0: Show.
2: Hey, I recognize you.
0: Do you know why we're calling?
2: No, maybe contest?
0: Yeah, the contest. You were texting us for the one's toughest decision ever. You are the latest qualifier.
2: Oh, thank you.
0: You're welcome.
2: I'm so happy.
1: Do you have any idea what prize you may choose if you're the winner?
2: Not exactly, but I may choose appliances.
0: Oh, yeah, appliances is always a good option. Yeah, lots of great choices, though. You have until Friday, May 15th to figure it out, Troopsy, just in case we give you a call that day when you're the big winner.
2: Okay, thank you so much.
0: Good luck to everyone who's qualified. Still chances to do so. Next one coming after 12 noon and again this afternoon with Jay after 3 o'clock.
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0: Yes, McHappy Day at McDonald's today, and Prize-a-Palooza, we'll do that after 8 o'clock.
1: But Miranda's in with headlines right now.
3: Coming up at the top of the hour, Honda's shelving its plans for an electric vehicle plant in Canada. Cleanup is underway after a diesel spill in Hope Bay, and Hanover Council still deciding how to finish the East End Trail. These stories and more coming up at 8 o'clock.
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0: With an update from CKNXNewsToday.ca, I'm Miranda Chant. Plans for a Honda electric vehicle plant in Canada are reportedly being shelved for the time being. A report from Nikkei Asia says the automaker is suspending plans to build the plant because of slow demand in the U.S. Honda had planned to spend $15 billion on the plant, which was expected to begin operations in 2028. The company had announced last year it was delaying the project for 2 years to assess demand for the EVs. Members of the Saugeen Ojibwe Nation are being told to steer clear of Hope Bay after a diesel spill. The Environment Office posted an advisory about the spill yesterday afternoon, though no details on how it happened have been released. It says there is serious concern as Hope Bay and its connected creeks are important areas where members carry out traditional activities, including smelt harvesting. Anyone who has been in the area and seen sheen on the water or detected a strong odor is asked to call the Environment Office. Hanover's mayor is apologizing for how a March meeting on potentially closing the East End Trail Loop with a network of sidewalks was handled. Council voted in favor of the sidewalks instead of developing naturalized trails along the west and south sides of the Saugeen Cedar Heights West subdivision as planned after hearing concerns from nearby residents. Since then, several letters from residents angry about the change have come in, prompting the apology from Mayor Sue Patterson.
1: I hold myself accountable and want to acknowledge that I should have advised council before making a decision. We needed to hear from all sides. I apologize for not doing so. As a council, our role is not to respond to only one set of voices, but to consider the full range of perspectives within our community.
0: Council will decide how to proceed once the report on sidewalk costs is complete. In our daily poll question powered by Walkerton Toyota, we're asking how you think the East End Trail Loop should be finished. Answer at cknxnewstoday.ca/poll. A funeral will be held today for an OPP officer killed in a crash on the 401 in the GTA. Sergeant Brandon Malcolm was killed when his motorcycle crashed April 27th. The private service will be attended by police from across the province and will be live streamed on the OPP's YouTube channel. A routine test of the Alert Ready emergency alerting system will now take place across Ontario tomorrow afternoon. The test will broadcast a warning message via television, radio, and compatible wireless devices. It was originally scheduled to take place today. For more on these and other stories, go to cknxnewstoday.ca.
2: 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The Hanover Drive-In Theatre opens this weekend. Playing Friday and Saturday is Project Hail Mary, starring Ryan Gosling. The second feature at the Hanover Drive-In is The Drama, an explosive confession throws the wedding of a seemingly perfect couple off the rails. Continuing at the Paramount Theatre in Hanover and the Park Theatre in Goderich is The Devil Wears Prada 2, starring Meryl Streep and Anne Hathaway. Ending Thursday at the Park Theatre in Goderich is Michael, the story of pop superstar Michael Jackson. Starting Friday at the Park Theatre in Goderich is Mortal Kombat 2. Johnny Cage joins other fighters in the ultimate no-holds-barred battle to defeat a powerful tyrant who threatens the very existence of the Earth Realm. Follow the Park Theatre in Goderich, the Paramount Theatre in Hanover, and the Hanover Drive-In on Facebook and visit their website, movielinks.ca.
0: Toronto Maple Leafs have won the league's draft lottery, dropping a franchise-altering decision onto a newly minted front office of Matt Sundin and John Chayka. The Leafs entered the lottery with the fifth-best odds of getting the number one pick and jumped over Vancouver, San Jose, Chicago, and New York to get the top slot. Many draft experts have Penn State winger Gavin McKenna as the top-rated prospect for a draft loaded with high-end skill on the blue line and on the wing. Wings. In the NHL playoffs, the Colorado Avalanche beat Minnesota 5-2, taking a 2-0 second round series lead. In the PWHL, Montreal blanked Minnesota 1-0 in overtime to tie their semifinal series up at a game apiece. And the Toronto Blue Jays fell to the Tampa Bay Rays 4-3.
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0: Partly sunny this morning, clearing around noon, a high of 13. Tonight, clouds move back in, a low of 0 with patchy frost expected. Tomorrow, partly sunny, a high of 11. Right now, it's 6.
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7: 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Almost time for Prize-a-Palooza.
8: Oh, yeah, that's right. About 7 minutes, your chance to win those movie passes and McDonald's combos. Maroon 5 and Cardi B first.

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0: We have up for grabs a couple of combo meals at McDonald's. It is McHappy Day. Make sure you stop by, grab whatever it is you like, because a portion of proceeds from everything they sell today will go towards children's charities and Ronald McDonald House. And, okay, so we have McDonald's meals that you can use in Wingham, Goderich, Exeter, Kincardine, and Mitchell, or Grand Bend.
1: And movie passes for the Park Theater, Goderich, or the Paramount in Hanover, and the Hanover Drive-In, which is scheduled to open up this weekend.
0: This weekend.
1: They do have the movies up there. Hail Mary, going to be one of the features.
0: It's a good movie.
1: Our Project Hail Mary. And you can check movielinks.ca for the lists of showtimes and all that.
0: All right, last night was Cinco de Mayo. Nick went to dance. Well,
1: it was dance night. We did go to the Bar Burrito for Din Din. In between our hour and a half break between class one and class two. So, I got a bowl at the Bar Burrito.
0: Okay.
1: What protein did I get in my bowl? What do you think? 1-877-663-1017. I'm looking on their website right now. There's actually 12 options.
0: Wow, so, okay.
1: Which protein did I get in my bowl at Bar Burrito last night?
0: Make a guess. 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
4: Hey, it's another food-related question. 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
3: We went to the Barburrito, Cinco de Mayo. 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But you couldn't get some of the proteins in that special, okay. Like the shrimp.
4: If we had lots of guesses for shrimp, yeah.
3: If shrimp was an option, that's what it would have been, but it was not that. But what was it?
5: It was a pork.
3: It was the pulled pork.
4: Sure it was. Well done.
3: Sure it was.
4: Well, it could have been anything. It could have been beans.
3: Yeah, it could have been falafel. But that's Jake and Paisley off to the movies and McDonald's. Congrats. Don't forget Hanover Drive-In opening up this weekend. Movielinks.ca. Now we are going to search. Where is my husband? On the one.

0: 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Ray, where is my husband? It is 8:21. Julie B, we played her second husband recently, Mr. Michael Bublé. It is 8:21. Mother's Day is coming up, of course, this Sunday.
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0: Just over 48 hours from now, we're going to be making that phone call, so yes, do so, because it's a massive $2,500 per eyes package.
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0: With an update from CKNXNewsToday.ca, I'm Miranda Chant. It's looking more and more like the federal government's planning to ban social media use by children. Identity Minister Mark Miller told a Commons committee yesterday that action is needed to protect kids under 16 from the impacts of social media use. When asked by a Bloc Québécois MP if the government is considering such a ban, Miller said, quote, "I think we have to act as the federal government. We don't have a choice." Now, the Fed's privacy watchdog will release a report today on OpenAI, the company behind the popular artificial intelligence-powered chatbot ChatGPT. The federal privacy commissioner has said AI and its effects on privacy are priorities for his office and has stressed the importance of keeping up with and staying ahead of fast-moving technological advances. The findings of the report will be delivered in Ottawa alongside provincial privacy watchdogs from BC, Alberta, and Quebec. Anyone who has noticed an odor or sheen on the water of Hope Bay is being asked to report it to the Saugeen Ojibwe Nation Environment Office. It comes after a diesel spill in Hope Bay was reported yesterday afternoon. The Environment Office called the spill a serious concern as it's in waters where members carry out traditional activities like smelt harvesting. Members are being told to limit contact with the water and shoreline for now. The cleanup effort is ongoing. A decision on how to finish off Hanover's East End Trail Loop is being deferred. One group wants a network of sidewalks while another wants the naturalized trails originally planned. When asked when the report on sidewalk costs would be ready, council was told staff have paused the report after letters and comments calling for reconsideration came in, just to ensure that council still wanted to go the sidewalk route. Deputy Mayor Warren Dickert says his mind hasn't been changed on sidewalks.
1: It's a well-documented fact. I'm a sidewalk guy. I like to have our sidewalks connecting our communities. I've been on this case for quite a bit. So for me, that was a priority. You know, we had people coming in, didn't like the trail going where it was. I looked at the entire package and I saw I do have a concern here with sidewalks too. I'm firm on my commitment. I think I thought it through very well. I believe that what we proposed made sense, and I haven't heard anything that's changed my mind on that.
0: The sidewalk report is expected to return to council at the end of June. A test of Canada's Alert Ready system won't go today as planned in Ontario. It's been moved to tomorrow afternoon. The test message and tone will be broadcast on television, radio, and compatible wireless devices. For more on these and other stories, go to CKNXNewsToday.ca.
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0: Kazuma Okamoto hit his 10th home run of the season for the Blue Jays, but it wasn't enough as Toronto lost 4-3 to Tampa Bay. The Rays rallied in the 8th inning, scoring 2 runs to take the lead for good. In the lone NHL playoff game last night, the Colorado Avalanche took a 2-0 series lead over Minnesota with a 5-2 win. Tonight, Montreal is in Buffalo for Game 1 against the Sabres, and Vegas and Anaheim play Game 2 with the Golden Knights up 1-0. The Toronto Maple Leafs won the NHL draft lottery and will have the first overall pick next month. 18-year-old Gavin McKenna from the Yukon is expected to be the top pick. In the PWHL, Montreal needed triple overtime to beat Minnesota 1-0 to tie their semifinal series up at 1.
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0: Partly sunny this morning, clearing around noon, a high of 13. Tonight, clouds move back in, a low of zero with patchy frost expected. Tomorrow, partly sunny, a high of 11. Right now, it's 6.
5: Thanks very much, Miranda. It's 8:35. Good morning to you.
4: Hello, good morning. Welcome to Wednesday, a McHappy Wednesday, and a week away from a Half Price Eats Wednesday.
5: Well, that's right. We're going to check in with Chris as well. He's at Listowel McDonald's right now. We'll check in with him shortly. Bieber coming up after Taylor Swift.

0: 101.7 The One, Daisies from Justin Bieber, and Taylor Swift, The Fate of Ophelia. Before that, it's 8:42. Julibia, Nick, hello to you.
1: Happy McHappy Day.
0: It is. We're going to check in with Chris in juste un moment for that. this is shocking. 34% say their biggest driving pet peeve when it comes to others is this, Julibia. This is mine, and maybe yours as well.
1: Other people?
0: The signal.
1: The driving, turning, when I was going to say driving, something about driving.
0: That turns out.
1: Yes.
0: The biggest driving pet peeve, 34% of us say, not using their turn signal, which is my, by far, biggest pet peeve.
1: Yeah.
0: Especially now, when you're braking before you even signal.
1: Right.
0: Because you got to turn on concession 12, and you couldn't let me know a little bit beforehand before you.
1: One would suggest if you put your signal on first, then people know you're probably going to slow down
0: exactly.
1: in a second. That said, if someone has their signal on, you can't take that as 100% guarantee that they're actually going to turn if you're, say, going to pull out in front of them.
0: Yeah.
1: And they're going to turn right down the street
0: True.
1: That you're on. They might not. And if they don't, you're in the wrong. So you still have to be safe out
0: that
1: there.
0: That is true. They may forget their signals on.
1: That's right.
0: And you wonder, how do you not know your signal's on, you idiot?
1: So, and then you do it, and you're like, oh, oops.
0: Exactly. I've been the hypocrite as well.
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3: It is the McHappiest day of the year. It is McHappy Day. Hey, it's Chris, and we happen to be at the Listowel location. This stat is kind of mind-blowing. 1 in 4 Canadian families have either stayed at or know somebody who has stayed at a Ronald McDonald House. And that is why we're doing this today. This is such a great service for so many families. Over the past 32 years, they've raised over $110 million thanks to you. And to help

0: fantastic day to help those out that really could use it. And like I said, with things like the swag or maybe take part in the raffle in Listowel, get a little something for yourself too. It's all happening today for McHappy Day. My name's Chris. Hope to see you soon.
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2: Phil!
1: We're getting to it.
2: Yeah.
1: We're spending so much time catching up, we forgot we had to do some ads here.
3: Yeah, for sure.
1: What's going on?
3: Mitchell says he's sorry, by the way, that he didn't make it up this winter, but, you know, you kept waiting for a break in the weather.
1: I'm over it. You would have come.
3: I would have driven.
1: Yeah, you would have done it.
3: Well, maybe not if the roads are closed. You still got to be smart about it all.
1: Yeah.
3: But the roads aren't closed going to Conway now, finally.
1: Yeah.
3: So, and May is better sleep month.
1: Is it now?
3: Yes.
1: I could use better sleep.
3: Those guys, I don't know who makes that stuff up, but they're not the boss of us. But we're still going to have a sale.
1: An Ambien salesman somewhere. Do we have Ambien in Canada?
3: I don't know. If you have a good bed, maybe you don't need it.
1: Maybe you don't.
3: So 11% off.
1: Yeah.
3: Chip off the old block there. Off of all mattresses for the month of May. And of course, Conway has a great bunch of them and free delivery to your home.
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0: 101.7 The One, Dua Lipa and Houdini. It is 8:49, almost 50. Julie B. and Nick, hello to you.
1: Hey, good morning. Looking at a high around 13 today. Still a chance for showers.
0: Right now, we're going to have a look in the world of celebrity. What is going on there, Julie B's?
1: According to Brian Friedman, Justin Baldoni's lawyer, the actor-director scored a huge victory in the settlement of the lawsuit with Blake Lively. Of course, no terms of the settlement were or likely will ever be disclosed, so I guess he can boast all he wants. Apparently, there's still a pending motion for him to pay Lively's attorney's fees. The parties released a joint statement which said, in part, "It is our sincere hope that this brings closure and allows all involved to move forward constructively."
0: There's some personal items from Matthew Perry's estate headed to auction next month in partnership with his foundation, which aims to reduce the stigma around addiction. Among the friends-related items up for purchase are a collection of 26 scripts, including the one with Ross's tan, and the two-part series finale, the last one, plus two other scripts signed by all the cast.
1: On another friends-related note, were Ross and Rachel really on a break on Friends? It's one of the most contentious and enduring debates. Lisa Kudrow was asked about it on Jimmy Fallon this week, and she said, well, no, but it's beyond that. He was a bad boyfriend. To her surprise, the audience agreed. When David Schwimmer, a.k.a. Ross, was on Fallon in 2020, he definitively said they were on a break.
0: Dolly Parton, she has canceled her Las Vegas residency for a second time due to treatment for kidney stones and related health issues. In a video on social media, she says some of her meds and treatments make her a little bit swimmy-headed. She is, however, currently working on writing a Broadway musical, Dolly, a true original musical, opening in New York this fall or winter, and she is also opening up a museum and a hotel in Nashville later this year.
1: 3 years after season one of Citadel debuted, Priyanka Chopra Jonas, Richard Madden, and Stanley Tucci return as spies who are pulled back into action to stop a conspiracy. Season two of Citadel arrives on Prime Video today.
0: It is just about 8:52, and that is your celebrity status.
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0: with an update from CKNXNewsToday.ca, I'm Miranda Chant. Diesel has spilled into Hope Bay. The Saugeen Ojibwe Nation Environment Office posted an advisory to members about the spill yesterday afternoon. It says the contamination could affect connected creeks where members carry out traditional activities such as smelt harvesting. People are asked to limit contact with the water and shoreline in the area until the spill can be completely cleaned up. Council for the town of Hanover will wait until it receives a previously requested report on sidewalk costs before it potentially reconsiders a decision to call off a nature path that would be completing the East End Trail. Council heard from Alina Rakoff this week, who asked they reinstate the originally planned naturalized trails along the west and south sides of the Saugeen Cedar Heights West subdivision. The trail completion was included in this year's budget before council backed off in March due to concerns from nearby residents. Rakoff says it was unusual for council to pivot on an infrastructure project when many of the concerns shared at that meeting could be mitigated.
1: The residents are left to ask, what about this project is so problematic that it needed to be canceled at the last minute? For many of us, we're just kind of, I'd say, fairly upset and confused about why that needed to be the case. But I think it's worth the time and effort for the, again, relatively low cost to stick with those, considering the great community benefit that finishing those naturalized sections can provide.
0: Along with Rakoff's presentation, council received 8 letters asking them to reconsider the decision to finish the trail with sidewalks throughout the subdivision, as well as several more voicing support for Hanover's trail system. Wellington OPP believe a pair of would-be buyers tampered with a vehicle in Harrison in an attempt to get a lower price. The seller had listed the vehicle for sale on an online marketplace. A potential buyer reached out, arranging to take it for a test drive. It was during that drive the vehicle began billowing black smoke. The buyer offered to buy it for a lower price, but was turned down. The owner discovered oil had been poured over the engine and tailpipe and called police. Police now warning sellers fraudsters may try to distract them or go to their home before a scheduled test drive to tamper with a vehicle. Ontario is lowering the screening age for colorectal cancer. Cancer Care Ontario has published new guidelines showing the screening age in the province is going from 50 down to 45. The change, which takes effect July 1st, was made due to a notable increase in younger people diagnosed with the disease. In March, Prince Edward Island became the first province in Canada to lower the screening age. For more on these and other stories, go to cknxnewstoday.ca.
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0: Partly sunny this morning, clearing around noon, a high of 13. Tonight, clouds move back in, a low of 0 with patchy frost expected. Tomorrow, partly sunny, a high of 11. Right now, it's 6.
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5: Today's best music. You know, that's what happens when Julie B leaves the building, you know? Forget to press a button, yada, yada, yada. And, yes, Julie B has left me to go to McDonald's for McHappy Day. She's here in Wingham at McDonald's. Well, at least on her way anyway. And then I'll be in Hanover later this early afternoon. It is a McHappy Day. Huntrix on the One.

0: 101.71 on Enrique and Ludacris tonight. I'm loving you. I'll be honest. I didn't know there was a not safe for work version of that song. And when I found that out, I was appalled. I was flabbergasted. My name is Nick Sawicki. What's going on? It's 9:20, 9:21, just about. Julie B. She is at McDonald's here in Wingham. We'll check in with her in a little bit. It's also National Beverage Day, so why not enjoy a beverage and then, you know, help the children as well at McDonald's, because portions of all sales today will go towards Ronald McDonald House charities. Even, in fact, some portions of some proceeds at the Listowel and Hanover locations of McDonald's are going to food banks as well, including the Walkerton Food Bank benefiting too. So it's a great cause. It's a great cause, and, you know, just an excuse to maybe have a Big Mac or something. Or the chicken Big Mac. That's not for... that's not going to be a permanent item around for a limited time. I did try it again. I tried it when it first came out, and then I retried it again a couple weeks ago, and it's not bad. It's different, and it's like a different chicken patty as well that they, I guess, made specifically for this chicken Big Mac. So if you are interested, check that out. And they got the funky new drinks as well. It's like a blue Sprite with some white cream on top or something like that. You can check that out. McDonald's. It's a McHappy day. Enjoy.
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7: You haven't been all there for a while.
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7: 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Little spring fever going on at the store?
6: 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You betcha. Clear out the old stuff, get a nice new mattress.
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7: Yeah. Go Jays.
6: Go Jays.
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It's Trembellas and Hold Me. It's 9:28. Julie, B, and Nick. We're going to check in with Julie in less than 10 minutes at McDonald's here in Wingham for McHappy Day. Calvin Harris, Rihanna now with This Is What You Came For on The One. Baby.

0: 101.71 Preston Pablo and Cause I Do. It's 9:34. Your forecast in a few minutes. We're going to check in with Julie B. in just a minute or so. And just checking out our website as well, because there's some list of events for this weekend. You know, it's Mother's Day. Huh? And you know what moms like? Huh? They like plants, don't they? Yeah, they do. And there's a little bit of a plant and a bake sale happening in Seaforth, put on by the Seaforth and District Horticultural Society. That's going on Saturday, in fact, not Sunday. So, because, you know, you want mom to have the plants ready for Sunday to go. You can plant them for her or what have you. So some details on that on our events calendar, the Van Allen Insurance Community Calendar at 101.71.ca. And there's actually a Mother's Day breakfast going on Sunday, because mommy shouldn't be cooking on Mother's Day, right? And there's a Mother's Day breakfast. Formosa Lions putting this one on, and that starts around 8:30 at the Formosa Community Center. Details on that on the website, too, at 101.71.ca.
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2: 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Ooh, McHappy Day t-shirts. 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And of course, a portion of the proceeds from all of their products that are sold today will be going to Ronald McDonald's Charities, Ronald McDonald's House, other local charities too. 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I'm Julie B.
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2: Joining me now is Caden and Samantha. They're playing Danny and Sandy in Greece at Sacred Heart High School. It's coming up May 28th to the 30th. And Caden, tell us a bit about what it's been like doing the play.
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0: weather. It's a little cool now, but we shall warm up. We're looking at a high of around 13 today. Mix of sun and cloud, then overnight dropping to about zero, mainly cloudy. Then tomorrow, sun and cloud with 11, and we could get some rain on Friday with 12. Right now, around the region. Sitting at 5 in Port Elgin, we got 4 in Durham, Clinton at 5, and also 5 outside the 1 here in Wingham.

0: 101.7 The One, Your Like from Jamie Fine. Somber home record before that. That is a very upbeat song about, you know, maybe not a upbeat subject. But I like that song. It's a good tune. It's 9:47. My name is Nicholas. What's going on? Julie B. We're going to check in with her in one more minute here at McHappy Day in Wingham. She sent me a text message as well. She said she bought like a coupon book for $5 or something like that. So maybe some free stuff. Free medium fries in there. You got to buy one, get one McPop. We got a free apple pie, a free medium coffee, free hash brown. So pretty good value for that. Coupon book for $5. What a deal. I'm going to be in Hanover at 12:30 till 1:30 this afternoon for McHappy Day at McDonald's. So maybe I'll see you there. Maybe you'll hear me. Or maybe you'll go to a different McDonald's and help out Ronald McDonald House Charities and some of the other wonderful organizations that are benefiting today. There's some food banks benefiting as well. So giddy up. It's my excuse to have a Big Mac today. And I can't wait. Can I get some extra sauce, please? Yeah. Whatever you're up to today, enjoy it. Be safe out there. And we'll talk to you tomorrow. Ciao for now.
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2: 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I'm Julie B.
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0: with an update from CKNXNewsToday.ca, I'm Miranda Chant. Members of the Saugeen Ojibwe Nation are being told to steer clear of Hope Bay after a fuel spill. The Environment Office posted an advisory about the spill yesterday afternoon, though no details of how it happened have been released. It says there is serious concern as Hope Bay and its connected creeks are important areas where members carry out traditional activities, including smelt harvesting. Anyone who has been in the area and seen sheen on the water or detected a strong odor is asked to call the Environment Office. Seller beware. Wellington OPP believe a potential buyer of a vehicle listed for sale by its owner through an online marketplace was tampered with. The seller and Harrison agreed to take the prospective buyer for a test drive and disclose their address. While on the drive, the vehicle began billowing black smoke, and it was discovered the engine and tailpipe had been coated in oil. Police believe this was done in an attempt to get a cheaper price. Plans for a Honda electric vehicle plant in Canada are reportedly being shelved for the time being. A report from Nikkei Asia says the automaker is suspending plans to build the plant because of slow demand in the U.S. Honda had planned to spend $15 billion on the plant, which was expected to begin operations in 2028. The company had announced last year that it was delaying the project for 2 years to assess demand for the EVs. Clouds clearing around noon, a high of 13. Tonight, the clouds will move back in, a low of zero with patchy frost. Tomorrow, partly sunny, a high of 11. Right now, it's plus four. 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
11: 101.7. Partly sunny this morning, clearing around noon, a high of 13. Tonight, clouds move back in, a low of 0 with patchy frost. Tomorrow, partly sunny, a high of 11.

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0: 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If you jumped the gun on spring planting, you'll need to cover your plants tonight. Environment Canada has issued a yellow level frost advisory for Huron and Perth counties, warning that patchy frost will develop overnight into tomorrow morning as the temperature drops near or below freezing. Damage to plants, trees, and crops is possible. The average low for this time of year is 6. Temperatures are expected to remain below seasonal through early next week. Anyone who has noticed an odor or sheen on the water of Hope Bay is being asked to report it to the Saugeen Ojibwe Nation Environment Office. It comes after a diesel spill in Hope Bay was reported yesterday afternoon. The Environment Office called the spill a serious concern, as it is in waters where members carry out traditional activities like smelt harvesting. Members are being told to limit contact with the water and shoreline for now. The cleanup effort is ongoing. A routine test of the Alert Ready Emergency Alerting System will now take place across Ontario tomorrow afternoon at 1:55. The test will broadcast a warning message via television, radio, and compatible wireless devices. The test was originally scheduled to take place today. Clouds will clear around noon, a high of 13. Tonight, clouds move back in, a low of 0 with patchy frost. Tomorrow, partly sunny, a high of 11. Right now, it's minus 4. 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
4: 101.7 weather. Environment Canada has issued a yellow frost advisory as temperatures drop later tonight. Today, mainly sunny. Tonight, mainly cloudy. Lows dropping to zero. Tomorrow, a mix of sun and cloud, a high hitting 11. On Friday, cloudy with a chance of showers, a high hitting 12.

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0: 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With an update for CKNXNewsToday.ca, I'm Ryan Drury. Members of the Saugeen Ojibwe Nation are being told to steer clear of Hope Bay after a diesel spill. The Environment Office posted an advisory about the spill Tuesday afternoon, calling it a, quote, serious concern, as Hope Bay and its connected creeks are important areas where members carry out traditional activities, including smelt harvesting. The Environment Office added it's actively monitoring the situation and is trying to obtain comprehensive information on the containment and cleanup efforts. No details about how the spill occurred have been released. Anyone who has recently been in the area and seen sheen on the water, detected a strong odor, or spotted affected wildlife is asked to call the Environment Office. A new elementary school will be built in Meaford, with the opening expected for 2029. Bruce Gray Owen Sound MPP Paul Vickers announced this morning that the provincial government is putting forth $19.9 million to construct the new school that will house elementary-aged students in the Blue Water District School Board region. Vickers said in a media release that the funding is coming from the capital priorities stream of the provincial government. The new school in Meaford will bring 340 student spaces and 54 new childcare spaces. In the release, Vickers shared that capacity issues at the current Georgian Bay Community School prompted the need for a new school in the area. The release from Vickers' office states the new school is slated for a 2029 opening, but there's no timetable given on when shovels will be in the ground. Grey Bruce OPP have arrested a 33-year-old man in connection with several break-and-enters that occurred in the Howdenvale area of South Bruce Peninsula last month. According to police, around noon yesterday, members of the OPP Repeat Offender Parole Enforcement Unit located the suspect at an address on 8th Street in Owen Sound and arrested him without incident. The man of no fixed address faces charges including break-and-enter, possession of property obtained by crime under $5,000, possession of a firearm contrary to prohibition order, mischief over $5,000, theft under $5,000, and two counts of theft of a motor vehicle. The accused was held for a bail hearing yesterday and has since been remanded into custody. Anyone with information related to the break-ins is asked to contact Grey Bruce OPP. Don't forget to vote in our daily news poll, the CKNX News Today question of the day, powered as always by Walkerton Toyota. 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
3: The Toronto Blue Jays will be looking to avoid being swept at the Trop this afternoon against the Tampa Bay Rays. Left-hander battle today, Patrick Corbin on the mound for the Birds, while the Rays counter with Shane McClanahan, who will have the first pitch shortly after 1 o'clock on AM 920 CKNX. The Jays are awaiting further clarity on the health of starter Jose Berríos. Berríos is set to undergo an MRI on his elbow after experiencing soreness following his latest outing with AAA Buffalo. Stanley Cup playoffs, game one. Montreal in Buffalo starts at 7 o'clock. Anaheim in Vegas at 9:30. Vegas leads 1-0. New Maple Leafs GM John Chayka is not revealing his plans for the number one pick. Chayka says the team will evaluate options before making a decision after winning last night's draft lottery. However, he did praise top prospect Gavin McKenna, calling him an exciting player with high-end skill and creativity. Schmaltz Cup final game three. Fergus Whalers in Tavistock against the Braves at 7:30. Series tied at one game apiece. Both the first two games went to overtime. And the Professional Women's Hockey League is expanding once again. The league announcing today that Detroit will join as its ninth franchise for the 2026-27 season. For CKNX Sports, I'm Adam Bell.
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5: Environment Canada has issued a yellow frost advisory as temperatures drop later tonight. Today, mainly sunny. Tonight, mainly cloudy. Lows dropping to zero. Tomorrow, a mix of sun and cloud, a high hitting 11. On Friday, cloudy with a chance of showers, a high hitting 12. Right now, it's 8 degrees at CKNX. I'm Ryan Drury.
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0: People in our community, no matter what town you're living in. So come on down, say hi to me. I got temporary tattoos. I got stickers. I don't know which ones are which. It's like a mystery bag for you. It's McHappy Day. I'm here at the Goderich McDonald's telling you all about it.
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7: 101.7 weather. Environment Canada has issued a yellow frost advisory as temperatures drop later tonight. Today, mainly sunny. Tonight, mainly cloudy. Lows dropping to zero. Tomorrow, a mix of sun and cloud, a high hitting 11. On Friday, cloudy with a chance of showers, a high hitting 12.

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1: They say the holy water's watered down, and this town's lost its faith. Our colors will fade eventually, so if our time is running out, day after day, we'll make the mundane a masterpiece. Oh my, my, oh my, my love, I take one look at you, you're taking me out.

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1: Good afternoon, McHappy Day here in Hanover is where I'm hanging out, and I'm here with the owner, Drew, and what's happening specifically here at Hanover?
2: Well, thank you, Nick, for being here. We're super excited today to be able to give back to the charities. We're raising funds to be able to give half of that fund to the Ronald McDonald House in London, and the other half of the funds goes towards the local food bank here in Hanover, and the other part goes to the local food bank in Walkerton. So super excited.
1: And you guys have some swag available for purchase, like socks?
2: Yeah, I mean, McHappy Day socks are super popular. We've been selling them for a while. We still have a pretty good supply, but come on out. Today's the last day that you can get them, and then purchasing those socks obviously will help donate even more towards the charities.
1: And there's a raffle that people can buy tickets for as well that you guys have done in previous years too.
2: Absolutely. So if you want to come inside as well, there's an opportunity to buy raffle tickets. It's $2 for one ticket, or you can get three tickets for $5. We got a lot of great stuff donated from the local community, so we're really grateful for Hanover and the surrounding communities in supporting us this year.
1: Excellent, Drew. Thank you so much.
2: My pleasure. Thanks very much. Hope to see everyone today.
1: McHappy Day here in Hanover, and look for McDonald's in Walkerton in the future, as well as Drew will be running that store also. Here at McHappy Day, Hanover, I'm Nick Sawicki.
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0: 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CA. I'm Ryan Drury. Residents in Huron and Perth counties who have already begun their spring planting will want to cover their plants tonight. Environment Canada has issued a yellow level frost advisory for the region, advising patchy frost is expected to develop overnight into tomorrow morning as the temperature drops to near or below freezing. The frost could cause damage to plants, trees, and crops, the National Weather Agency added. Anyone who has already got plants out is advised to cover them up with burlap or an old sheet to protect against the frost. The temperature is forecast to fall to zero overnight, well below the average low for this time of year of roughly 6 degrees. Temperatures are expected to remain below seasonal through early next week. From the Canadian press, privacy watchdogs plan to release a report today on OpenAI, the company behind the popular artificial intelligence-powered chatbot ChatGPT. Federal Privacy Commissioner Philippe Dufresne said just over 3 years ago that his office was investigating a complaint alleging the collection, use, and disclosure of personal information without consent. The findings will be delivered by Dufresne and his counterparts from BC, Alberta, and Quebec at a news conference in Ottawa today. Dufresne has said AI technology and its effects on privacy are priorities for his office and stressed the importance of keeping up with and staying ahead of fast-moving technological advances. Environment Canada has issued a yellow frost advisory as temperatures drop later tonight. Today, mainly sunny. Tonight, mainly cloudy. Lows dropping to zero. Tomorrow, a mix of sun and cloud, a high hitting 11. On Friday, cloudy with a chance of showers, a high hitting 12. Right now, it's 8 degrees at CKNX. I'm Ryan Drury.
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1: Good afternoon, McHappy Day. I am hanging out in Hanover for McHappy Day, and a portion of all proceeds are going towards Ronald McDonald House Charities and other local charities here as well. The Hanover location specifically is going to donate some funds, 50% to Ronald McDonald House in London, and also some funds to the Walkerton Food Bank and also the Hanover Food Bank. How you can help, you can round up your order, you can make just a cash donation of any amount that you wish. Also, the socks are $6 a pair plus tax. We have other like little backpacks and bags. There's a fanny pack here as well that you can purchase here in Hanover for McHappy Day. They're having a raffle draw also. One ticket for $2, three for $5. And there's various prizes. There's at least 15 prizes that you could possibly win. And here in Hanover for McHappy Day, eat a Big Mac, get a coffee, some of those new summer chill drinks. Check those out. And it's a portion of all proceeds going towards Ronald McDonald House Charities and other initiatives. Like I said, the food banks here in Hanover and Walkerton, specifically for Hanover, but all across the country, of course, any McDonald's location, you can help out. For McHappy Day, I'm Nick Sawicki.
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7: Environment Canada has issued a yellow frost advisory as temperatures drop later tonight. Today, mainly sunny. Tonight, mainly cloudy. Lows dropping to zero. Tomorrow, a mix of sun and cloud, a high hitting 11. On Friday, cloudy with a chance of showers, a high hitting 12.

0: 97.7. The One. Julie B and Nick. Mornings on The One. If you missed this morning, you missed a lot.
1: You know, 45% of guys have used AI, artificial intelligence, you know, like ChatGPT or something, to help them write this, Julie B.
2: Uh-oh. Their vows for their wedding?
1: It's a love letter.
2: A love letter?
1: Before the
2: That's fine.
1: Before the wedding.
2: So you don't just use it to change people's pictures and put your hockey team's jersey on them? Because that's what happens at my house all the time. That's all that someone uses ChatGPT for.
1: It's crazy how that is even possible. Like, you would have told me 5 years ago, like, oh, you can do that? And be like, come on.
2: I mean, it
1: looks so fake. You could tell it's fake.
2: There was already Photoshop, right? So there was stuff like that going on, but not quite to this level.
1: You can get somebody's voice, like a recording of somebody's voice now, and then

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1: Yeah, we're going to, all summer, we're going to pretend like we're both here all the time.
0: Yeah.
1: We'll just take your voice and reuse it as we need to, and no one will know you aren't here when you're on holidays.
0: You're going to be so much easier to get along with.
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0: 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I'm Ryan Drury. Wellington County is reopening its Tourism Experience Development Program aimed at supporting innovative tourism ideas. A press release from Wellington County states that after strong interest for the program last year, it's returning and offering $3,000 grants to help tourism businesses, organizations, and event organizers develop or enhance market-ready experiences that highlight Wellington County's natural beauty, local food, culture, and rural charm. The program prioritizes tourism ideas that help sell the county as a destination, encouraging the development or enhancement of seasonal and year-round tourism offerings. Applications for grants are now being accepted online. Funding is available for any projects that take place between June 1st of this year and March 15th next year. Eligible applicants include tourism businesses, nonprofit organizations, and event organizers located in Wellington County. More information about the program, including eligibility criteria and application details, is available at wwcf.ca/WCTourismGrant or by contacting the County of Wellington's Economic Development Office. From the Canadian press, Canadians across most of the country will hear the shrill screeching siren of the public alerting system today. A text message and tone from Alert Ready will be broadcast on TV, radio, and compatible wireless devices. Text messages will be issued in nearly every province and territory except Quebec and Saskatchewan at specific times between the morning and early afternoon, with Ontario's test set to take place tomorrow. The system is typically tested in May and November and is part of Canada's effort to ensure it works and raise awareness. Environment Canada has issued a yellow frost advisory as temperatures drop later tonight. Today, mainly sunny. Tonight, mainly cloudy. Lows dropping to zero. Tomorrow, a mix of sun and cloud, a high hitting 11. On Friday, cloudy with a chance of showers, a high hitting 12. It's 9 degrees at CKNX. I'm Ryan Drury.
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4: Today's best music. Just after 2 o'clock with Jay Stevens. Thank you so much for being here. Somber and Olivia Dean coming up. Pitbull 2 after Panic at the Disco.

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I feel compelled to issue everybody that was stuck in the drive-thru earlier today an apology, and I'll explain why in 10 minutes.

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4: Me not working hard. Yeah, right. Picture that with a Kodak. Or better yet, go to Times

0: Today's best music, 101.7 The One with Jay Stevens. And I will say there were a lot of people that got a little bit of everything in the drive-thru earlier today. We were out for McHappy Day at a number of different McDonald's locations around Midwestern Ontario. We were in Listowel. We were in Wingham. We were in Goderich. We were in Hanover. Pretty much everywhere that there was a McDonald's in the region, we were checking out. And we encourage you to continue to check out your local McDonald's restaurant throughout the course of the day. It's McHappy Day. A portion of the proceeds from all food and beverages go towards Ronald McDonald House, Southwestern Ontario. A number of different ways to show your support, so make sure that you hit them up.
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0: It's Best Music 101.7, the one with Jay Stevens. We were talking about McHappy Day a couple minutes ago. Just got a text from Devin on the CSN Collision Center studio line of Devin's new Hamburglar socks. Same Devin got mine to support the Ronald McDonald House earlier today as well. Seriously, the only two times of the year that I get new socks, Christmas and McHappy Day. Make sure to hit up your local McDonald's restaurant. Do your part.
1: Everyone's got opinions, nothing but words, but it don't make a difference. Care about yours.

0: 101.7 The One. Julie B and Nick. Mornings on The One. This stuff happens all the time.
1: I gave you a baked good, I guess, let's say.
2: Right.
1: It was a giant package at Costco, and it's not being eaten very much at our home. So there you go. I gave Julie B's some baked good.
2: It's something I would have with my tea. People would have it with their coffee.
1: That's right. What kind of baked good?
3: Hi, is it biscotti?
2: Hey.
1: There you go.
2: Well done. Well done. I wasn't sure if people were going to get it.
3: Uh-huh. Well, is it biscotti Italian?
1: It is.
2: It is.
3: And aren't you Italian?
2: He's Polish.
1: No.
3: Oh, Polish.
2: But that's all right.
1: But I grew up with a lot of Italians and Portuguese, so.
2: He eats all sorts of things, that guy.
3: Nice.
2: Is this Lori?
3: How do you know?
2: Because it says so on my phone.
3: Yeah, I listen to you guys every morning getting ready for work.
1: Lori and Port Elgin, congrats.
2: We appreciate that. Thank you, Lori.
0: Mornings on The One.
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8: Environment Canada has issued a yellow frost advisory as temperatures drop later tonight. Today, mainly sunny. Tonight, mainly cloudy. Lows dropping to zero. Tomorrow, a mix of sun and cloud, a high hitting 11. On Friday, cloudy with a chance of showers, a high hitting 12.

0: Today's best music, 101.7, the one with Jay Stevens. 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

0: 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With an update for CKNXNewsToday.ca, I'm Ryan Drury. The Alice Munro Literary Garden in Wingham will be moved down the road as the municipality looks to sell the land it's currently located on. Council for the Township of North Huron approved a recommendation from staff to relocate the garden to Cruikshank Park. The exact location will be determined in collaboration with the Wingham and District Horticultural Society. The garden has sat next to the former museum at 273 Josephine Street since 2002. Council declared the land surplus last month, the first step in an attempt to sell the property. The township opted not to make changes to the literary garden's name, despite revelations in 2024 that the author remained with her husband after learning he sexually abused her daughter. From the Canadian Press, federal and provincial watchdogs say OpenAI failed to respect Canadian privacy laws when training its artificial intelligence-powered ChatGPT chatbot. The conclusion came in a report released this afternoon following a joint investigation by Federal Privacy Commissioner Philippe Dufresne and his counterparts from BC, Alberta, and Quebec. ChatGPT, released in November of 2022, is a popular conversation-style tool that responds to online users' prompts with a wide range of information almost instantly, responses that may or may not be accurate. They found OpenAI's collection of information to train its models was overly broad, resulting in the compilation and use of sensitive personal details from users. Environment Canada has issued a yellow frost advisory as temperatures drop later tonight. Today, mainly sunny. Tonight, mainly cloudy. Lows dropping to zero. Tomorrow, a mix of sun and cloud, a high hitting 11. On Friday, cloudy with a chance of showers, a high hitting 12. Right now, it's 9 degrees at CKNX. I'm Ryan Drury.
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4: 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Imagine Dragons and Olivia Rodrigo also on the way after Dua Lipa.

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1: Gotta say congratulations to Andrew Strutt of Chesley. Man, what a last name. Come Friday, May 15th, if Julie B. and Nick call him up on the One Morning Show, he could be strutting around with his choice of $25,000 in prizes. 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It's Olivia Rodrigo and Drop Dead on the One.

0: 101.7 The One with Elijah Woods. Olivia Rodrigo back there as well. This fall, she's taking over Toronto for a couple of nights. She's doing back-to-back shows at Scotiabank Arena October 26th and 27th. Tickets on sale to the general public tomorrow at noon. Hey, if you haven't already texted the keyword decision, you heard that cue to text earlier. 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If that's the case, well, I'm here to tell you you got about a minute left to hit me up. Decision is the keyword. 1-877-663-1017 is the number for the CSN Collision Center studio line. 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

Today's Best Music 101.7, the one with Jay Stevens. Just when we were starting to recover from her duet with Madonna at Coachella back on Monday, she hit the stage with Stevie Nicks to perform Landslide at the Met Gala. She is the queen of collaborations. Remember when she redid this one with Dolly Parton? Sabrina Carpenter, Please, Please, Please on the one.

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7: 101.7 weather. Environment Canada has issued a yellow frost advisory as temperatures drop later tonight. Today, mainly sunny. Tonight, mainly cloudy. Lows dropping to zero. Tomorrow, a mix of sun and cloud, a high hitting 11. On Friday, cloudy with a chance of showers, a high hitting 12.

Today's Best Music 101.7, the one with Miley Cyrus. Pink back there too. Yesterday, the Tony nominees were announced, which Pink will be hosting the award celebration for on June 7th. As we come up now to 4 o'clock news, sports, weather on the way for you. Billie Eilish, Beyonce, Bruno Mars. If this were a Sesame Street episode, the next hour would be brought to you. Today's Best Music 101.7, the one with Miley Cyrus. Pink back there too. Yesterday, the Tony nominees were announced, which Pink will be hosting the award celebration for on June 7th. As we come up now to 4 o'clock news, sports, weather on the way for you. Billie Eilish, Beyonce, Bruno Mars. If this were a Sesame Street episode, the next hour would be brought to you by the letter B, apparently.

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0: Good afternoon with an update for CKNXNewsToday.ca. I'm Ryan Drury. Members of the Saugeen Ojibwe Nation are being told to steer clear of Hope Bay after a diesel spill. The Environment Office posted an advisory about the spill yesterday afternoon, calling it a, quote, serious concern, as Hope Bay and its connected creeks are important areas where members carry out traditional activities, including smelt harvesting. The Environment Office added that it's actively monitoring the situation and is trying to obtain comprehensive information on the containment and cleanup efforts. No details about how the spill occurred have been released. Anyone who has recently been in the area and seen sheen on the water, detected a strong odor, or spotted affected wildlife is asked to call the Environment Office. Grey Bruce OPP have arrested a 33-year-old man in connection with several break-and-enters that occurred in the Howdenvale area of South Bruce Peninsula last month. According to police, around noon yesterday, members of the OPP Repeat Offender Parole Enforcement Unit located the suspect at an address on 8th Street in Owen Sound and arrested him without incident. The man of no fixed address faces charges including break-and-enter, possession of property obtained by crime under $5,000, possession of a firearm contrary to prohibition order, mischief over $5,000, theft under $5,000, and two counts of theft of a motor vehicle. The accused was held for a bail hearing yesterday and has since been remanded into custody. Anyone with information related to the break-ins is asked to contact the Grey Bruce OPP. A familiar face from the Bruce Gray Catholic District School Board is making the switch to the public board. Blue Water District School Board has announced Papi Mukenje is its new superintendent of education effective August 1st. Mukenje has spent more than 20 years in the education sector in Ontario and internationally. He started his teaching career with the Waterloo Catholic District School Board and also served as principal of the Canadian International School of Egypt and middle school principal at Haven of Peace Academy in Dar es Salaam, Tanzania. He relocated to Bruce County in 2017 with his wife and three children and has spent most of the past decade serving as vice principal, principal, and most recently acting superintendent of education with the Bruce Gray Catholic District School Board. From the Canadian Press, the chief of an Ontario First Nation pursuing legal action against Canada for its alleged underfunding of on-reserve schools told the Canadian Human Rights Tribunal today that the case is an opportunity for, quote, meaningful, lasting change. Closing submissions began in the Mississaugas of the Credit First Nations complaint before the tribunal, accusing the federal government of systemically underfunding and neglecting on-reserve schools in Ontario. The First Nation alleges the education funding formula implemented by the federal government in 2019 substantially underfunds on-reserve schools, fails to meet First Nation students' needs, and perpetuates historic disadvantages. For more on these and other stories, visit cknxnewstoday.ca.
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3: The Toronto Blue Jays were shut out this afternoon, falling 3-0 to the Tampa Bay Rays. Toronto lost all three games at the Trop, swept for just the second time this season and the first since early April. Jays are off tomorrow, back at the Rogers Centre this weekend for three against the Los Angeles Angels, which you can hear on AM 920 CKNX. Jays starting pitcher Max Scherzer says he's still searching for answers in what he calls a confusing forearm issue that has stalled his return to the mound. The veteran right-hander says MRI scans have not shown any clear damage, but he continues to feel discomfort. Manager John Schneider says there is still no firm update on when Scherzer will resume pitching. On the ice, Game 1 second-round series between Montreal and Buffalo starts tonight at 7. Late game has the Ducks in Vegas at 9:30 with the Golden Knights up 1-0. And in provincial junior hockey, Game 3 of the Schmaltz Cup final in Tavistock as the Braves meet the Fergus Whalers at 7:30. This series is tied at one game apiece. For CKNX Sports, I'm Adam Bell.
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0: Environment Canada has issued a yellow frost advisory as temperatures drop later tonight. Today, mainly sunny. Tonight, mainly cloudy. Lows dropping to zero. Tomorrow, a mix of sun and cloud, a high hitting 11. On Friday, cloudy with a chance of showers, a high hitting 12.
5: Right now, it's 9 degrees at CKNX. 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
0: Today's best music. Tate McRae and Bruno Mars coming up. And how do you get Beyonce back at the Met Gala for the first time in more than a decade? Make her a co-chair and apparently deck her out in a gajillion dollars worth of diamonds. We'll talk about that after Billie Eilish.

101.7 The One with Beyonce. The Met Gala liked it, said they put a necklace on it. How much was that necklace she was wearing on the red carpet back on Monday night worth? The number will astound you, and I'm going to share it with you in about 10 minutes.

0: Today's Best Music, 101.7, The One with Jay Stevens. Now, we heard from Beyonce back there, and so often we see the celebrities that are iced out on red carpets, and it's like, oh my gosh, how much did they spend on that? 9 times out of 10, they didn't spend anything. Somebody has decked them out. They have lent them the jewelry that they're wearing, and the case in point was the necklace that Beyonce had around her neck Monday night on the Met Gala red carpet. It was the Queen of Kalahari necklace, 3 large stones, from a 342-carat rough diamond. Color and clarity on this thing, near perfect. Center stone, over 6 carats. The rest of the necklace, 140 carats. 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May I get worked up anytime my wife buys me a shirt over $20 because I'm sure that I'm going to have a stain on it by the end of the day. How stressed out do you think Beyonce was walking around knowing that she had $50 million around her neck?
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7: Well, maybe not if the roads are closed. You still got to be smart about it all.
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0: 101.7, The One. Julie B and Nick, mornings on The One. If you missed this morning, you missed a lot.
1: You know, 45% of guys have used AI, artificial intelligence, you know, like ChatGPT or something, to help them write this, Julie B.
2: Uh-oh. Their vows for their wedding?
1: It's a love letter.
2: A love letter?
1: Before the
2: That's fine.
1: Before the wedding.
2: So you don't just use it to change people's pictures and put your hockey team's jersey on them? Because that's what happens at my house all the time. That's all that someone uses ChatGPT for.
1: It's crazy how that is even possible. Like, you would have told me 5 years ago, like, oh, you can do that? And I'd be like, come on.
2: I mean, it
1: looks so fake. You could tell it's fake.
2: There was already Photoshop, right? So there was stuff like that going on, but not quite to this level.
1: You can get somebody's voice, like a recording of somebody's voice now, and then essentially have that voice recreated digitally.
2: Yeah, we're going to, all summer, we're going to pretend like we're both here all the time.
1: Yeah.
2: We'll just take your voice and reuse it as we need to, and no one will know you aren't here when you're on holidays.
1: You're going to be so much easier to get along with.
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7: A yellow frost advisory is in effect for much of Midwestern Ontario. Tonight, mainly cloudy skies, a low dropping to zero. Tomorrow, a mix of sun and cloud, a high hitting 12. Tomorrow night, cloudy with a chance of rain or even flurries with a low dropping to zero. On Friday, cloudy with a chance of showers, a high of 12.

0: Today's Best Music, 101.7 The One with Jay Stevens as we get set for quitting time. Almost time to jump in the car and put this day behind us. When you are in that car, make sure that it directs you to your local McDonald's restaurants because a portion of the proceeds from all food and beverages today going towards the Ronald McDonald House. And as somebody who has had multiple friends spend some quality time in the Ronald McDonald House while their little guys and little gals were in hospital, I will tell you what they do there is nothing short of miraculous. And there are a ton of different ways to show your support for McHappy Day. 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You can purchase the McHappy Day socks, the hearts. The volunteers have been in the drive-thru all day long as well, getting you to make a donation. 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
5: Crime Stoppers of Grey Bruce and the West Grey Police Service are seeking the public's help in identifying a vehicle involved in a break and enter. On April 15th at about 3 a.m., a break and enter occurred in the area of West Grey Concession 2 NDR and Grey Road 3, in which over $18,000 in tools, equipment, and building materials were stolen. The vehicle involved is a red 2000 to 2008 four-door Dodge Ram pickup equipped with a standard box, chrome arches on the rear fenders, and possibly plastic covering on the driver's side window. Photos of the vehicle can be viewed on the Crime Stoppers of Grey Bruce website, Facebook, or Instagram. 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Remember, crime doesn't pay, but Crime Stoppers does.
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Really got me thinking, were you out drinking? Were you in the living room chilling, watching television? It's been a year now, think I figured out how to let you go and let communication die out. I know, you know, we know, you weren't down for forever and it's fine. I know, you know, we weren't meant for each other and it's fine. But if the world was ending, you'd come over, right? You'd come over and you'd stay the night. Would you love me for the hell of it? All our fears would be irrelevant. If the world was ending, you'd come over, right? The sky'd be falling and I'd hold you tight. And there wouldn't be a reason why we would even have to say goodbye. If the world was ending, you'd come over, right? Right? If the world was ending, you would come over, right? Right?

0: MaxNewsToday.ca. I'm Ryan Drury. A new elementary school will be built in Meaford with the opening expected for 2029. Bruce Gray and Sound MPP Paul Vickers announced this morning that the provincial government is putting forth $19.9 million to construct the new school that will house elementary-aged students in the Blue Water District School Board region. Vickers said in a media release that the funding is coming from the capital priority stream of the provincial government. The new school in Meaford will bring 340 student spaces and 54 new childcare spaces. In the release, Vickers shared that capacity issues at the current Georgian Bay Community School prompted the need for a new school in the area. The release from Vickers' office also states the new school is slated for a 2029 opening, but there's no timeline given on when shovels will be in the ground. Residents in Huron and Perth counties who have already begun their spring planting will want to cover their plants tonight. Environment Canada issued a yellow level frost advisory for the region earlier today, advising patchy frost is expected to develop overnight into tomorrow morning as the temperature drops to near or below freezing. The frost could damage plants, trees, and crops, the National Weather Agency added. The temperature is forecast to fall to zero overnight, well below the average low for this time of year of roughly 6 degrees. Temperatures are expected to remain below seasonal through to early next week. The Alice Monroe Literary Garden in Wingham will be moved down the road as the municipality looks to sell the land it's currently located on. Council for the Township of North Huron approved a recommendation from staff to relocate the garden to Cruikshank Park. The exact location will be determined in collaboration with the Wingham and District Horticultural Society. The garden has sat next to the former museum at 273 Josephine Street since 2002. Council declared the land surplus last month, the first step in an attempt to sell the property. The township opted to not make changes to the literary garden's name, despite revelations in 2024 that Monroe remained with her husband after learning he sexually abused her daughter. From the Canadian press, federal and provincial watchdogs say OpenAI failed to respect Canadian privacy laws when training its artificial intelligence-powered ChatGPT chatbot. The conclusion came in a report released earlier this afternoon following a joint investigation by Federal Privacy Commissioner Philippe Dufresne and his counterparts from BC, Alberta, and Quebec. ChatGPT, released in November of 2022, is a popular conversation-style tool that responds to online users' prompts with a wide range of information almost instantly, responses that the report states may or may not be accurate. They found OpenAI's collection of information to train its models was overly broad, resulting in the compilation and use of sensitive personal details. For more on these and other stories, visit cknxnewstoday.ca.
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2: The Toronto Blue Jays were shut out and swept in Tampa Bay, falling 3-0 to the Rays this afternoon. Toronto managed just 4 hits on the mound. Patrick Corbin took the loss, which completes a series sweep for Tampa at Tropicana Field. The Jays now get an off day before returning home to begin a 3-game series against the Angels at Rogers Center this weekend. Hear those games on AM 920 CKNX. Stanley Cup playoffs, game 1, Montreal in Buffalo starts at 7 o'clock. Anaheim in Vegas at 9:30. Vegas leads 1-0. New Maple Leafs general manager John Chayka is not revealing his plans for the number 1 pick, which the team won in last night's NHL draft lottery. Chayka says the team will evaluate options before making a decision. However, he did praise top prospect Gavin McKenna, calling him an exciting player with high-end skill and creativity. Schmaltz Cup Final Game 3, Fergus Whalers in Tavistock against the Braves at 7:30. Series tied at 1. Both the first two games went to overtime. And the Professional Women's Hockey League is expanding once again. The league announcing today that Detroit will join as its 9th franchise. for the 2026-27 season. For CKNX Sports, I'm Adam Bell.
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0: A yellow frost advisory is in effect for much of Midwestern Ontario. Tonight, mainly cloudy skies, a low dropping to zero. Tomorrow, a mix of sun and cloud, a high hitting 12. Tomorrow night, cloudy with a chance of rain or even flurries with a low dropping to zero. On Friday, cloudy with a chance of showers, a high of 12. Right now, it's 9 degrees at CKNX. I'm Ryan Drury.
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6: Pharrell and Olivia Dean coming up, and after the success of the sequel, if they make a Devil Wears Prada 3, Meryl Streep has named who she wants to pick up the baton from Miranda Priestly.
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0: Today's best music, 101.7, the one with Jay Stevens. Well, The Devil Wears Prada 2 cleaned up in its debut weekend in theaters. And now a lot of people, as we often do when Hollywood has a success on their hands, starting to think, okay, when is the next one come out? It took 20 years to make a sequel to the original, but we know how Hollywood operates. I mean, you take a look at the dollars made so far, the not just North American domestic box office, but globally, this has been a smash. Well, Meryl Streep has indicated that she probably wouldn't be back for a third one. However, she has said who she would like to see take up the mantle, and it's the woman whose cameo in Devil Wears Prada 2 that she took the credit for. She said, if the Devil Wears Prada 3 happens, she wants Lady Gaga to take over for. It's probably not a huge departure. I mean, we've seen Gaga multiple times on the big screen outside of the cameo in number two. We'll team her up with Doechii, a song from the soundtrack, next.
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Alicia Byrow coming up, Louis Capaldi 2, after Virginia to Vegas on the one.

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5: 101.7 weather. A yellow frost advisory is in effect for much of Midwestern Ontario. Tonight, mainly cloudy skies, a low dropping to zero. Tomorrow, a mix of sun and cloud, a high hitting 12. Tomorrow night, cloudy with a chance of rain or even flurries with a low dropping to zero. On Friday, cloudy with a chance of showers, a high of 12.

0: Today's Best Music 101.7, the one with Jay Stevens. That's going to do it for me. Thanks so much for the company this afternoon. And thanks so much for hitting up your local McDonald's restaurant today as well and supporting McHappy Day. A reminder, a portion of the proceeds from all food and beverages go towards Ronald McDonald House. And they're guilt-free calories today. Guilt-free calories don't count. But if you are watching your waistline and you're worried about how much you're consuming, don't forget, you don't just have to buy food or drinks if you go to McDonald's to support McHappy Day. No, you can pick up a pair of McDonald's McHappy Day socks. I've got about a dozen pairs of these things at home. Seriously, I get socks twice a year, once at Christmas, once at McHappy Day, and I couldn't feel better about rocking my Hamburglars right now. So again, thank you to everybody that has stopped by a McDonald's restaurant. Thank you as well to all of the volunteers who have been soliciting donations either in the drive-thru line or in the store in the drive-thru who, like myself earlier today, were grinding productivity to a halt. Back with you tomorrow to do this all over again at 2 o'clock.
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0: Good evening. With an update for CKNXNewsToday.ca, I'm Ryan Drury. A new elementary school will be built in Meaford with the opening expected for 2029. Bruce Grayo and Sound MPP Paul Vickers announced this morning that the provincial government is putting forth $19.9 million to construct the new school that will house elementary-aged students in the Blue Water District School Board region. Vickers said in a media release that the funding is coming from the capital priority stream of the provincial government. The new school in Meaford will bring 340 student spaces and 54 new childcare spaces. In the release, Vickers shared that capacity issues at the current Georgian Bay Community School prompted the need for a new school in the area. The release from Vickers' office also states the new school is slated for a 2029 opening, but there's no timeline given on when shovels will be in the ground. Residents in Huron and Perth counties who have already begun their spring planting will want to cover their plants tonight. Environment Canada issued a yellow level frost advisory for the region earlier today, advising patchy frost is expected to develop overnight into tomorrow morning as the temperature drops to near or below freezing. The frost could damage plants, trees, and crops, the National Weather Agency added. The temperature is forecast to fall to zero overnight, well below the average low for this time of year of roughly 6 degrees. Temperatures are expected to remain below seasonal through to early next week. The Alice Munro Literary Garden in Wingham will be moved down the road as the municipality looks to sell the land it's currently located on. Council for the Township of North Huron approved a recommendation from staff to relocate the garden to Cruikshank Park. The exact location will be determined in collaboration with the Wingham and District Horticultural Society. The garden has sat next to the former museum at 273 Josephine Street since 2002. Council declared the land surplus last month, the first step in an attempt to sell the property. The township opted to not make changes to the literary garden's name, despite revelations in 2024 that Munro remained with her husband after learning he sexually abused her daughter. From the Canadian press, federal and provincial watchdogs say OpenAI failed to respect Canadian privacy laws when training its artificial intelligence-powered ChatGPT chatbot. The conclusion came in a report released earlier this afternoon following a joint investigation by Federal Privacy Commissioner Philippe Dufresne and his counterparts from BC, Alberta, and Quebec. ChatGPT, released in November of 2022, is a popular conversation-style tool that responds to online users' prompts with a wide range of information almost instantly, responses that the report states may or may not be accurate. They found OpenAI's collection of information to train its models was overly broad, resulting in the compilation and use of sensitive personal details. For more on these and other stories, visit cknxnewstoday.ca.
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2: The Toronto Blue Jays were shut out this afternoon, falling 3-0 to the Tampa Bay Rays. Toronto lost all three games at the Trop, swept for just the second time this season and the first since early April. Jays are off tomorrow, back at the Rogers Centre this weekend for three against the Los Angeles Angels, which you can hear on AM 920 CKNX. Jays starting pitcher Max Scherzer says he's still searching for answers in what he calls a confusing forearm issue that has stalled his return to the mound. The veteran right-hander says MRI scans have not shown any clear damage, but he continues to feel discomfort. Manager John Schneider says there is still no firm update on when Scherzer will resume pitching. On the ice, Game 1 second round series between Montreal and Buffalo starts tonight at 7. Late game has the Ducks in Vegas at 9:30 with the Golden Knights up 1-0. And in provincial junior hockey, Game 3 of the Schmaltz Cup final in Tavistock as the Braves meet the Fergus Whalers at 7:30. This series is tied at one game apiece. For CKNX Sports, I'm Adam Bell.
0: A yellow frost advisory is in effect for much of Midwestern Ontario. Tonight, mainly cloudy skies, a low dropping to zero. Tomorrow, a mix of sun and cloud, a high hitting 12. Tomorrow night, Cloudy with a chance of rain or even flurries with a low dropping to zero. On Friday, cloudy with a chance of showers, a high of 12. Right now it's 9 degrees at CKNX. I'm Ryan Drury.
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8: A yellow frost advisory is in effect for much of Midwestern Ontario. Tonight, mainly cloudy skies, a low dropping to zero. Tomorrow, a mix of sun and cloud, a high hitting 12. Tomorrow night, cloudy with a chance of rain or even flurries with a low dropping to zero. On Friday, cloudy with a chance of showers, a high of 12.

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0: Seacrest with you. Sissany Tanya here. Thanks for being on with us.
1: By the way, Ryan.
0: Yes.
1: I met Akon the other day.
0: You met Akon?
1: He was in here in the building, and we got to chatting, and he had only the nicest things to say about you and your mom.
0: Okay, so tell me.
1: Because they were neighbors, right?
0: Well, so yeah, Akon moved into the house next door to my parents in Atlanta, and they got invited to a party at his house, and my mom and dad called, and they're like, should we go? Should we not go?
1: Oh, and there was multiple times, even when he was having his own parties, that maybe he didn't even invite your mom to. She would stop by with cookies and stuff, and he's like, and we're all hanging out, we just have the girls over. And there's Ryan's mom with a tray of cookies.
0: Right. Did he talk about the cars? He would drive by my mom taking a walk and offer to take her to the mall?
1: He didn't, but I told him that he needs to stop by and visit, because obviously you guys have a lot to catch up on.
0: Akon, a legend, in my mom's mind.
1: I know.
0: You didn't know that there was a collab with Connie and Akon.
1: No.
0: You knew about the Smack That with Eminem, but you didn't know about Akon and Connie.
1: Yeah.
0: All right. I'm so happy. Yeah, Akon, if you or your people are listening, let's go. We got to rehash. Got to relive those moments, the memories. I'll never forget it. He'd drive down the street. My mom would be on her walk, and he'd be going sometimes to the mall, and he'd offer my mom a ride to Perimeter Mall.
1: Oh, I love that.
0: Around the corner. Yeah. She wanted to go. Can you imagine? She rolls up. I think he had the car with the doors on the flip up or something.
1: Yeah, and that was before anybody had those.
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But it's not that. 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

0: So there's a study that says you're going to feel better about your workout. You're going to feel better about your body. You're going to be less tired. You're going to be more calm after workout.
1: What?
0: If you avoid these.
1: I'm very curious. That's a lot of benefits.
0: Of the three of us, Tanya likes these more than we do.
1: But she likes them, but she should avoid them?
0: Well, she should if she wants to be calm, get a better workout, and all that.
2: Kegels?
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1: You love those?
2: Yeah, doing them right now.
0: Well, you couldn't do those hidden. Those are secret exercises. I do them while we're here, too.
1: Mm-hmm. I don't know that you can, Ryan.
0: Oh, yes, I can.
2: I think right Ben now. Can, actually.
0: Can okay. you tell? And there's a benefit to that strength.
1: Okay, so what is it?
0: Mirrors.
1: Oh,
0: mirrors.
1: My gosh.
0: You got to avoid mirrors. Mirrors make everything better.
1: I can see this. Yes.
0: Mirrors make everything better. Today's quote. One of the first signs of real love is the moment you realize that someone is trying their very best to understand you. They actually care enough to try and understand why you're so weird.
2: Oh, sweet.
0: Why you're so you. Why you're so unique. Maybe that's a better word.
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10: 101.7 weather. A yellow frost advisory is in effect for much of Midwestern Ontario. Tonight, mainly cloudy skies, a low dropping to zero. Tomorrow, a mix of sun and cloud, a high hitting 12. Tomorrow night, cloudy with a chance of rain or even flurries with a low dropping to zero. On Friday, cloudy with a chance of showers, a high of 12.

Taylor Swift's lyrics are clearly inspired by all-time female songwriter greats like Joni Mitchell, Dolly Parton, Carole King. And you might be surprised to learn Taylor just gives as much credit to the emo boys. In a new interview, she revealed the impact the bands like Fall Out Boy and Dashboard Confessionals had on her. What was it about that genre? 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